account, accidentally using a fraudulent website to do so. By doing that, the victim inadvertently provided his banking information. The next day, he noticed approximately $50,000 had been e-transferred out of his account to several unknown accounts. Scotiabank was contacted, froze the account, and continued

0: refused to look into the incident. Altona police continue to investigate. However, have indicated once money is transferred out of the country, it becomes very difficult, if not impossible, to retrieve it. Regional Connections celebrated the achievements of English language students during its June 11th graduation ceremony. Language Program Coordinator Rhoda Keck said the event recognizes a year of dedication as students work to build new lives in Canada. She says staff witnesses the growth students make throughout the year, from everyday conversations to speaking in front of crowds.
1: Oh man, today is just like the crowning glory of a year of really hard labor. These students come in every day, winter, summer, maybe summer, spring, fall, and they just dedicate themselves to just building a better life here in Canada, and part of that is learning English.
0: Keck described the students as brave, fierce, and humble for the way they embrace new challenges and opportunities. If you ride an e-bike, e-scooter, e-skateboard, or any other personal electric vehicle in Morden, you need to be aware of the significant bylaw changes that have brought new rules into effect. Mayor Nancy Penner says number one is helmets are now mandatory for all riders of all ages, and only one rider is permitted at a time.
2: Rider is not permitted on city sidewalks or boulevards, and we see this so often, especially on Stephen Street where so many pedestrians are. E-riders must be ridden as close as possible to the right-hand curb of the road and travel in the same direction as traffic. And riders, you have to obey all the traffic laws and rules, so when you see a stop sign, stop.
0: Penner stresses both Morden Police and the city's bylaw officer will be patrolling, ensuring the new rules are being followed. 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
0: Tonight, partly cloudy with a 30% chance of showers early this evening and a risk of a thunderstorm. Clearing this evening, wind north, 30 kilometers per hour, gusting to 50 with a low of 7. Thursday, sunny, becoming a mix of sun and cloud in the afternoon. Wind northwest, 20 kilometers per hour, becoming light late in the afternoon with a high of 19. Tomorrow night, a few clouds with increasing cloudiness after midnight, then a 60% chance of showers before morning and a risk of a thunderstorm with a low of 10. Friday, periods of rain with a high of 20. Saturday, sunshine with a high of 22. Sunday, sunshine with a high of 23. And Monday, a mix of sun and cloud with a high of 24 degrees. Know before you go with your trusted CDK local weather on the Pembina Valley Online app.
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2: Tonight, partly cloudy with a 30% chance of showers early this evening and a risk of a thunderstorm. Clearing this evening, wind north, 30 kilometers per hour, gusting to 50 with a low of 7. Thursday, sunny, becoming a mix of sun and cloud in the afternoon. Wind northwest, 20 kilometers per hour, becoming light late in the afternoon with a high of 19. Tomorrow night, a few clouds with increasing cloudiness after midnight, then a 60% chance of showers before morning, and a risk of a thunderstorm with a low of 10. Friday, periods of rain with a high of 20. Saturday, sunshine with a high of 22. Sunday, sunshine with a high of 23, and Monday, a mix of sun and cloud with a high of 24 degrees. Know before you go with your trusted CDK local weather on the Pembina Valley Online app.
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4: Here is your CDK electric forecast. Tonight, partly cloudy with a 30% chance of showers early this evening and a risk of a thunderstorm. Clearing this evening, wind north, 30 kilometers per hour, gusting to 50 with a low of 7. Thursday, sunny, becoming a mix of sun and cloud in the afternoon. Wind northwest, 20 kilometers per hour, becoming light late in the afternoon with a high of 19. Tomorrow night, a few clouds with increasing cloudiness after midnight, then a 60% chance of showers before morning, and a risk of a thunderstorm with a low of 10. Friday, periods of rain with a high of 20. Saturday, sunshine with a high of 22. Sunday, sunshine with a high of 23, and Monday, a mix of sun and cloud with a high of 24 degrees. 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

0: without any English. After enrolling in classes at Regional Connections, he said he can now speak, read, write, and listen in English. He was one of the students who celebrated the milestone at Regional Connections graduation ceremony on June 11th. He shares more.
1: It is very important to me because English, it is the first language in the world. Many countries speak in English. If you speak in English, you don't have problem to travel.
0: Language program coordinator Rhoda Keck described the students as brave, fierce, and humble for the way they embrace new challenges and opportunities. Winkler's Grad Parade 2026 happens Thursday, June 18th, starting at 7:30 p.m. The annual tradition celebrates grads, community, and even fashion. NPC grad Maya shares her favorite memory from school.
2: I really enjoyed being in the travel club and being able to take trips like that. I went on both of the trips. I went to Greece and Italy, and then I went to Germany, Switzerland, and Austria. And so this last one, I got to go with all of my friends, which was really nice.
0: Grads from GVC, NPC, and homeschool students can register online to participate. For details, read the full feature on Pembina Valley Online or on the Pembina Valley Online app. A new effort is underway to help promote and grow Gretna. The municipality of Rhineland is working with Choice Realty to develop a marketing plan for a piece of land on the east side of town that was once part of a railway spur. Reeve Don Weeb says the goal is to explore residential development opportunities and encourage investment. He says council is also looking at additional ideas with the local urban district committee.
3: Gretna Credit Union building is sold, and looks like that tenant there could be benefit to the community. And so we're trying to use every effort we can to get as much to happen in Gretna as possible.
0: Officials say early signs, including recent property activity in the community, are encouraging. A 68-year-old man has died in a workplace incident at a commercial farming business south of Winkler. With more, here's Chris Sumner.
4: Pembina Valley RCMP responded to the scene in the arm of Stanley around 3:30 p.m. Tuesday afternoon, along with Winkler Fire Department. Investigators determined the man was working when he became entangled with machinery. He died at the scene. RCMP and Manitoba Workplace Health and Safety are investigating. For Pembina Valley Online, I'm Chris Sumner.
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0: Here is your CDK electric forecast. Tonight, partly cloudy with a 30% chance of showers early this evening and a risk of a thunderstorm. Clearing this evening, wind north, 30 kilometers per hour, gusting to 50 with a low of 7. Thursday, sunny, becoming a mix of sun and cloud in the afternoon. Wind northwest, 20 kilometers per hour, becoming light late in the afternoon with a high of 19. Tomorrow night, a few clouds with increasing cloudiness after midnight, then a 60% chance of showers before morning, and a risk of a thunderstorm with a low of 10. Friday, periods of rain with a high of 20. Saturday, sunshine with a high of 22. Sunday, sunshine with a high of 23. And Monday, a mix of sun and cloud with a high of 24 degrees. 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

0: 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While you're still sleeping, farmers are already working to provide the food we eat every day. Farm families feed our families. And Country 88 says, thank you. 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
2: Tonight, partly cloudy with a 30% chance of showers early this evening and a risk of a thunderstorm. Clearing this evening, wind north, 30 kilometers per hour, gusting to 50 with a low of 7. Thursday, sunny, becoming a mix of sun and cloud in the afternoon. Wind northwest, 20 kilometers per hour, becoming light late in the afternoon with a high of 19. Tomorrow night, a few clouds with increasing cloudiness after midnight, then a 60% chance of showers before morning, and a risk of a thunderstorm with a low of 10. Friday, periods of rain with a high of 20. Saturday, sunshine with a high of 22. Sunday, sunshine with a high of 23, and Monday, a mix of sun and cloud with a high of 24 degrees. Know before you go with your trusted CDK local weather on the Pembina Valley online app.
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0: Country 88. While you're still sleeping, farmers are already working to provide the food we eat every day. Farm families feed our families. And Country 88 says thank you. 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
1: Here is your CDK electric forecast. Tonight, partly cloudy with a 30% chance of showers early this evening and a risk of a thunderstorm. Clearing this evening, wind north, 30 kilometers per hour, gusting to 50 with a low of 7. Thursday, sunny, becoming a mix of sun and cloud in the afternoon. Wind northwest, 20 kilometers per hour, becoming light late in the afternoon with a high of 19. Tomorrow night, a few clouds with increasing cloudiness after midnight, then a 60% chance of showers before morning and a risk of a thunderstorm with a low of 10. Friday, periods of rain with a high of 20. Saturday, sunshine with a high of 22. Sunday, sunshine with a high of 23. And Monday, a mix of sun and cloud with a high of 24 degrees. 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
1: Well, I have an emerald green dress. It kind of flares at the bottom. It's a little loose and it flares at the bottom. It isn't really, it's not glittery at all, but it's plain and it's simple and it looks really nice.
2: Grads from NPC, GVC, and homeschool students can register online to participate. 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Council has selected Choice Realty to develop a marketing plan for the former railway spur property on the east side of the community. Reeve Don Weeb says the hope is to attract residential development and build momentum. He notes recent property sales and investment interest in the area as positive signs.
3: They're now putting together a marketing plan or maybe a proposal that council hasn't seen yet, but they're going to be working on a proposal how to market that property that we have designated as possible residential.
2: Officials say more strategies are being explored, but this project marks the starting point of growing Gretna as a community. The headlines you care about, delivered daily to your inbox. 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
3: Tonight, partly cloudy with a 30% chance of showers early this evening and a risk of a thunderstorm. Clearing this evening, wind north, 30 kilometers per hour, gusting to 50 with a low of 7. Thursday, sunny, becoming a mix of sun and cloud in the afternoon. Wind northwest, 20 kilometers per hour, becoming light late in the afternoon.

0: afternoon with a high of 19. Tomorrow night, a few clouds with increasing cloudiness after midnight, then a 60% chance of showers before morning, and a risk of a thunderstorm with a low of 10. Friday, periods of rain with a high of 20. Saturday, sunshine with a high of 22. Sunday, sunshine with a high of 23. And Monday, a mix of sun and cloud with a high of 24 degrees. Know before you go with your trusted CDK local weather on the Pembina Valley online app.
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2: Here is your CDK electric forecast. Tonight, partly cloudy with a 30% chance of showers early this evening and a risk of a thunderstorm. Clearing this evening, wind north, 30 kilometers per hour, gusting to 50 with a low of 7. Thursday, sunny, becoming a mix of sun and cloud in the afternoon. Wind northwest, 20 kilometers per hour, becoming light late in the afternoon with a high of 19. Tomorrow night, a few clouds with increasing cloudiness after midnight, then a 60% chance of showers before morning and a risk of a thunderstorm with a low of 10. Friday, periods of rain with a high of 20. Saturday, sunshine with a high of 22. Sunday, sunshine with a high of 23, and Monday, a mix of sun and cloud with a high of 24 degrees. 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
3: Tonight, partly cloudy with a 30% chance of showers early this evening and a risk of a thunderstorm. Clearing this evening, wind north, 30 kilometers per hour, gusting to 50 with a low of 7. Thursday, sunny, becoming a mix of sun and cloud in the afternoon. Wind northwest, 20 kilometers per hour, becoming light late in the afternoon with a high of 19. Tomorrow night, a few clouds with increasing cloudiness after midnight, then a 60% chance of showers before morning, and a risk of a thunderstorm with a low of 10. Friday, periods of rain with a high of 20. Saturday, sunshine with a high of 22. Sunday, sunshine with a high of 23, and Monday, a mix of sun and cloud with a high of 24 degrees. Know before you go with your trusted CDK local weather on the Pembina Valley online app.
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1: Here is your CDK electric forecast. Tonight, partly cloudy with a 30% chance of showers early this evening and a risk of a thunderstorm. Clearing this evening, wind north, 30 kilometers per hour, gusting to 50 with a low of 7. Thursday, sunny, becoming a mix of sun and cloud in the afternoon. Wind northwest, 20 kilometers per hour, becoming light late in the afternoon with a high of 19. Tomorrow night, a few clouds with increasing cloudiness after midnight, then a 60% chance of showers before morning, and a risk of a thunderstorm with a low of 10. Friday, periods of rain with a high of 20. Saturday, sunshine with a high of 22. Sunday, sunshine with a high of 23. And Monday, a mix of sun and cloud with a high of 24 degrees. 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
3: Tonight, partly cloudy with a 30% chance of showers early this evening and a risk of a thunderstorm. Clearing this evening, wind north, 30 kilometers per hour, gusting to 50 with a low of 7. Thursday, sunny, becoming a mix of sun and cloud in the afternoon. Wind northwest, 20 kilometers per hour, becoming light late in the afternoon with a high of 19. Tomorrow night, a few clouds with increasing cloudiness after midnight, then a 60% chance of showers before morning and a risk of a thunderstorm with a low of 10. Friday, periods of rain with a high of 20. Saturday, sunshine with a high of 22. Sunday, sunshine with a high of 23. And Monday, a mix of sun and cloud with a high of 24 degrees. Know before you go with your trusted CDK local weather on the Pembina Valley online app.
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0: 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And Country 88 says, thank you. 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
2: Here is your CDK electric forecast. Tonight, partly cloudy with a 30% chance of showers early this evening and a risk of a thunderstorm. Clearing this evening, wind north, 30 kilometers per hour, gusting to 50 with a low of 7. Thursday, sunny, becoming a mix of sun and cloud in the afternoon. Wind northwest, 20 kilometers per hour, becoming light late in the afternoon with a high of 19. Tomorrow night, a few clouds with increasing cloudiness after midnight, then a 60% chance of showers before morning, and a risk of a thunderstorm with a low of 10. Friday, periods of rain with a high of 20. Saturday, sunshine with a high of 22. Sunday, sunshine with a high of 23, and Monday, a mix of sun and cloud with a high of 24 degrees. 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
2: Tonight, partly cloudy with a 30% chance of showers early this evening and a risk of a thunderstorm. Clearing this evening, wind north, 30 kilometers per hour, gusting to 50 with a low of 7. Thursday, sunny, becoming a mix of sun and cloud in the afternoon. Wind northwest, 20 kilometers per hour, becoming light late in the afternoon with a high of 19. Tomorrow night, a few clouds with increasing cloudiness after midnight, then a 60% chance of showers before morning and a risk of a thunderstorm with a low of 10. Friday, periods of rain with a high of 20. Saturday, sunshine with a high of 22. Sunday, sunshine with a high of 23. And Monday, a mix of sun and cloud with a high of 24 degrees. 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
2: Here is your CDK electric forecast. Tonight, partly cloudy with a 30% chance of showers early this evening and a risk of a thunderstorm. Clearing this evening, wind north 30 kilometers per hour gusting to 50 with a low of 7. Thursday, sunny, becoming a mix of sun and cloud in the afternoon. Wind northwest, 20 kilometers per hour, becoming light late in the afternoon with a high of 19. Tomorrow night, a few clouds with increasing cloudiness after midnight.

0: a 60% chance of showers before morning, and a risk of a thunderstorm with a low of 10. Friday, periods of rain with a high of 20. Saturday, sunshine with a high of 22. Sunday, sunshine with a high of 23. And Monday, a mix of sun and cloud with a high of 24 degrees. 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
1: We're gonna stomp our boots to the neighbors, call the cops. Gonna put that boom back into the old boom box. Turn the die way up to 10, then we'll turn it up again and wake up every

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1: Tonight, partly cloudy with a 30% chance of showers early this evening and a risk of a thunderstorm. Clearing this evening, wind north, 30 kilometers per hour, gusting to 50 with a low of 7. Thursday, sunny, becoming a mix of sun and cloud in the afternoon. Wind northwest, 20 kilometers per hour, becoming light late in the afternoon with a high of 19. Tomorrow night, a few clouds with increasing cloudiness after midnight.

0: and a 60% chance of showers before morning, and a risk of a thunderstorm with a low of 10. Friday, periods of rain with a high of 20. Saturday, sunshine with a high of 22. Sunday, sunshine with a high of 23. And Monday, a mix of sun and cloud with a high of 24 degrees. Know before you go with your trusted CDK local weather on the Pembina Valley online app.
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1: Hola, amigos. ¿Comprendo español? 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
2: Here is your CDK electric forecast. Tonight partly cloudy with a 30% chance of showers early this evening and a risk of a thunderstorm. Clearing this evening, wind north 30 kilometers per hour gusting to 50 with a low of 7. Thursday sunny, becoming a mix of sun and cloud in the afternoon. Wind northwest 20 kilometers per hour, becoming light late in the afternoon with a high of 19. Tomorrow night, a few clouds with increasing cloudiness after midnight, then a 60% chance of showers before morning and a risk of a thunderstorm with a low of 10. Friday, periods of rain with a high of 20. Saturday, sunshine with a high of 22. Sunday, sunshine with a high of 23, and Monday, a mix of sun and cloud with a high of 24 degrees. 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
3: Tonight, partly cloudy with a 30% chance of showers early this evening and a risk of a thunderstorm. Clearing this evening, wind north, 30 kilometers per hour, gusting to 50 with a low of 7. Thursday, sunny, becoming a mix of sun and cloud in the afternoon. Wind northwest, 20 kilometers per hour, becoming light late in the afternoon with a high of 19. Tomorrow night, a few clouds with increasing cloudiness after midnight, then a 60% chance of showers before morning and a risk of a thunderstorm with a low of 10. Friday, periods of rain with a high of 20. Saturday, sunshine with a high of 22. Sunday, sunshine with a high of 23. And Monday, a mix of sun and cloud with a high of 24 degrees. Know before you go with your trusted CDK local weather on the Pembina Valley online app.
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2: Here is your CDK electric forecast. Tonight, partly cloudy with a 30% chance of showers early this evening and a risk of a thunderstorm. Clearing this evening, wind north 30 kilometers per hour gusting to 50 with a low of 7. Thursday, sunny, becoming a mix of sun and cloud in the afternoon. Wind northwest, 20 kilometers per hour, becoming light late in the afternoon with a high of 19. Tomorrow night, a few clouds with increasing cloudiness after midnight, then a 60% chance of showers before morning, and a risk of a thunderstorm with a low of 10. Friday, periods of rain with a high of 20. Saturday, sunshine with a high of 22. Sunday, sunshine with a high of 23, and Monday, a mix of sun and cloud with a high of 24 degrees. Listen live at home, at work, or on the road by streaming our

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2: Tonight, partly cloudy with a 30% chance of showers early this evening and a risk of a thunderstorm. Clearing this evening, wind north, 30 kilometers per hour, gusting to 50 with a low of 7. Thursday, sunny, becoming a mix of sun and cloud in the afternoon. Wind northwest, 20 kilometers per hour, becoming light late in the afternoon with a high of 19. Tomorrow night, a few clouds with increasing cloudiness after midnight, then a 60% chance of showers before morning and a risk of a thunderstorm with a low of 10. Friday, periods of rain with a high of 20. Saturday, sunshine with a high of 22. Sunday, sunshine with a high of 23. And Monday, a mix of sun and cloud with a high of 24 degrees. Know before you go with your trusted CDK local weather on the Pembina Valley online app.
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3: Here is your CDK electric forecast. Tonight, partly cloudy with a 30% chance of showers early this evening and a risk of a thunderstorm. Clearing this evening, wind north, 30 kilometers per hour, gusting to 50 with a low of 7. Thursday, sunny, becoming a mix of sun and cloud in the afternoon. Wind northwest, 20 kilometers per hour, becoming light late in the afternoon with a high of 19. Tomorrow night, a few clouds with increasing cloudiness after midnight, then a 60% chance of showers before morning, and a risk of a thunderstorm, with a low of 10. Friday, periods of rain with a high of 20. Saturday, sunshine with a high of 22. Sunday, sunshine with a high of 23. And Monday, a mix of sun and cloud with a high of 24 degrees. 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
1: Tonight, partly cloudy with a 30% chance.

0: of showers early this evening and a risk of a thunderstorm. Clearing this evening, wind north 30 kilometers per hour, gusting to 50 with a low of 7. Thursday, sunny, becoming a mix of sun and cloud in the afternoon. Wind northwest 20 kilometers per hour, becoming light late in the afternoon with a high of 19. Tomorrow night, a few clouds with increasing cloudiness after midnight, then a 60% chance of showers before morning and a risk of a thunderstorm with a low of 10. Friday, periods of rain with a high of 20. Saturday, sunshine with a high of 22. Sunday, sunshine with a high of 23. And Monday, a mix of sun and cloud with a high of 24 degrees. Know before you go with your trusted CDK local weather on the Pembina Valley online app.
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1: Here is your CDK electric forecast. Tonight, partly cloudy with a 30% chance of showers early this evening and a risk of a thunderstorm. Clearing this evening, wind north, 30 kilometers per hour, gusting to 50 with a low of 7. Thursday, sunny, becoming a mix of sun and cloud in the afternoon. Wind northwest, 20 kilometers per hour, becoming light late in the afternoon with a high of 19. Tomorrow night,

0: tonight, a few clouds with increasing cloudiness after midnight, then a 60% chance of showers before morning, and a risk of a thunderstorm with a low of 10. Friday, periods of rain with a high of 20. Saturday, sunshine with a high of 22. Sunday, sunshine with a high of 23. And Monday, a mix of sun and cloud with a high of 24 degrees. 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
3: Tonight, partly cloudy with a 30% chance of showers early this evening and a risk of a thunderstorm. Clearing this evening, wind north, 30 kilometers per hour, gusting to 50 with a low of 7. Thursday, sunny, becoming a mix of sun and cloud in the afternoon. Wind northwest, 20 kilometers per hour, becoming light late in the afternoon with a high of 19. Tomorrow night, a few clouds with increasing cloudiness after midnight, then a 60% chance of showers before morning and a risk of a thunderstorm with a low of 10. Friday, periods of rain with a high of 20. Saturday, sunshine with a high of 22. Sunday, sunshine with a high of 23. And Monday, a mix of sun and cloud with a high of 24 degrees. Know before you go with your trusted CDK local weather on the Pembina Valley online app. Country.

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1: Here is your CDK Electric forecast. Tonight, partly cloudy with a 30% chance of showers early this evening and a risk of a thunderstorm. Clearing this evening, wind north, 30 kilometers per hour, gusting to 50 with a low of 7. Thursday, sunny, becoming a mix of sun and cloud in the afternoon. Wind northwest, 20 kilometers per hour, becoming light late in the afternoon with a high of 19. Tomorrow night, a few clouds with increasing cloudiness after midnight, then a 60% chance of showers before morning and a risk of a thunderstorm with a low of 10. Friday, periods of rain with a high of 20. Saturday, sunshine with a high of 22. Sunday, sunshine with a high of 23. And Monday, a mix of sun and cloud with a high of 24 degrees. Listen live at home, at work, or on the road by streaming our stations on Pembina Valley Online. 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
1: Looking at a mix of sun and cloud today, light winds working our way up to a high of 21 degrees. I'm Alexander Peters, and after spending weeks caring for a mother duck and her ducklings in the school's enclosed courtyard, Winkler Elementary Grade 7 students helped guide the family through the school and out into the wild. Teacher Alvin Friesen says planning for that moment started almost as soon as the eggs were discovered.
2: We started the planning for an exit strategy right away because we knew that it was too small a space. There wasn't enough food and water to sustain them for a long time. And through our research, we learned that it wasn't a long time period between when ducklings hatch and when they abandon their nest.
1: Students eventually created a pathway through the building, allowing the duck family to safely leave.

0: leave the courtyard. The release was later celebrated by students throughout the school during a monthly assembly. Check out the video of the ducks being guided through the halls on Pembina Valley Online. A trip to Country Thunder is up for grabs through a new Manitou Opera House fundraiser. The raffle features two pairs of premium tickets to the July 3rd music event at Princess Auto Stadium with headliners Kane Brown and Bailey Zimmerman. Event coordinator Lindy Sharp said the fundraiser combines a love of music with support for a community icon.
1: We had the opportunity to have these tickets and we thought, hey, this is a cool opportunity for our clientele because it's all about music, right?
0: Tickets for the raffle are $50 each and available through the Manitou Opera House website. And the RM of Stanley is hoping to give prospective candidates a better understanding of municipal government ahead of this fall's election. An information session is planned for Monday, June 29th at 7 p.m. in the RM of Stanley Council Chambers. Chief Administrative Officer Luke LaHaye says the evening is designed to explain the role of council and answer questions people may have.
2: What bylaws are, what resolutions are, what kind of governance looks like in Stanley, what a councillor can or cannot do, what kind of responsibilities they have. It's just to give them a quick Coles Notes version of what the position is all about.
0: The session is open to anyone interested with no commitment required to run for office. Municipal Election Day is October 28th. 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
4: Manager for the Morden Collegiate Track and Field Team, Jamie Kirkland, says he couldn't be prouder of how the group did, and he says he's still thinking about how well they all performed as athletes.
5: Well, what goes through my mind is just, you know, the dedication that the athletes showed to prepare for their performances this past weekend. It was a pretty weighty week, a weighty 2 weeks prior to provincials. Once they understood that they were qualified, they were training, I don't know, it was three or four times. And through at this point of the season, they are occupied.

0: occupied with work, occupied with end of year school stuff. I really got to say what put them over the top was their commitment to practice with Al and Rick as often as they possibly could.
1: Kirkland says he couldn't be prouder of the group and does credit Al Wirth and Rick Scott for a lot of the success. More on PeminaValleyOnline.com. In American Association Baseball, Lincoln beat up on Winnipeg 8-3, while in Major League Baseball, the Blue Jays blanked the Boston Red Sox 3-0. I'm Dave Anthony.
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3: Looking at a mix of sun and cloud today, light winds working way up to a high of 21 degrees, UV index of 7. Tonight, partly cloudy, 30% chance of showers overnight with risk of a thunderstorm, low of 9. Friday, cloudy, a few showers, risk of a thunderstorm, high of 18. Saturday, sunny, high of 21. Currently in Altona, it is 6 degrees, 7 degrees in Carmen. In Morden-Winkler, it is 8 degrees, and in Pilot Mound, it is 9 degrees. Winds are coming in from the north and northwest at 10 kilometers per hour with a relative humidity of 94%. Stay a step ahead of the weather with radar alerts and forecasts powered by CDK Electric on the Pembina Valley online app.
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Old Dominion's making good time. Country 88's morning show powered by Green Valley Equipment. My name's Tyler. It is Thursday. A little bit chilly this morning, but don't worry. We're headed towards a high of 21 degrees. Slight chance of some thunder showers for tonight. Or not thunder showers.

0: Sports Star of the Month, Jan Hand. Jan is 79 and walked the new trail all the way from Ward to Winkler. Pretty crazy story. We'll find out more as the morning goes on in the next 10 minutes. We'll find out about a parade going on right here in Winkler with the Winkler grads.
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8: Looking at a mix of sun and cloud today, light winds working away up to a high of 21 degrees, a UV index of 7. Tonight, partly cloudy, 30% chance of showers overnight with risk of a thunderstorm, low of 9. Friday, cloudy, a few showers, risk of a thunderstorm, high of 18. Saturday, sunny, high of 21. Currently in Altona, it is 6 degrees, 7 degrees in Carmen. In Morden-Winkler, it is 8 degrees, and in Pilot Mound, it is 9 degrees. Winds are coming in from the north and northwest at 10 kilometers per hour with a relative humidity of 94%. Stay a step ahead of the weather with radar alerts and forecasts powered by CDK Electric on the Pembina Valley online app.
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My name is Tyler. It is Thursday. We're headed towards a high of 21 degrees. Your CDK Electric forecast details at PeminaValleyOnline.com or the Pemina Valley Online app. As are details on the Winkler Grad Parade. It takes place tonight. If you're looking for the route, just find it on Instagram. Honestly, I've also seen it on the What's Up Winkler Facebook page. I had two grade 12 students, Maya from NPC and Dashika from GVC, stop by the studio to reflect on grad.

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2: So my dress is like a wine red color, and it has like an A-line skirt, so it's just kind of...
1: So it like goes out.
2: It's not super poofy, but it's not
1: bit.
2: Skin
1: 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Yeah. Okay, okay, okay.
2: And it has a slit, and it has like a few layers,
1: and
2: not,
1: it has,
2: not ruffles.
1: And it has glitter.
2: And it has lots of glitter.
1: How much glitter?
2: So much glitter that it looks like they took a shaker and like shook it on the skirt and tried to just
1: whatever sticks sticks.
2: Stuck. Yeah,
1: that's wild. Yeah. That sounds amazing.
2: It's very great for my carpet. I'll tell you that.
1: Yes, <Yeah. laughs> I feel really good for your parents.
2: Yeah.
1: Okay. And what kind of vehicle are you driving in the parade? Do you have a group that is going? Who's your group? Tell me a little bit more.
2: Me and two of my friends are going, and we are taking an old El Camino. Yeah, it's black.
1: Do you know whose El Camino it is?
2: So. The connection is a little bit, my old babysitter still works for my mom at her dental clinic, and her dad, like, buys cars and fixes them up.
1: Okay, Dashika, what's your dress?
3: Okay, well, I have an emerald green dress. It's like a, it kind of flares at the bottom. It's a little loose, and it flares at the bottom. It's not glittery at all, but it's plain and it's simple, and it looks really nice. It's classy.
1: You're excited for it?
3: I'm very,
1: emerald green is a great color, right? Like, that's a beautiful color.
3: I never thought green was my color until I tried that dress on, and I'm like, wow, this is...
1: Did you know the moment you put your dress on? Like, you were like, this is
3: I
1: it?
3: I think so. Like, the color, I was like, wow. Like, I never expected green to be my color. Huh. I never buy any green because I thought it didn't look good on me, but that green just blew me away. And
1: sure enough.
3: Yeah.
1: Okay, now, what kind of vehicle are you going in? Do you have a group of friends that you're going with? What's the deal with that, Dashika?
3: Yeah, so it's me and three of my other friends. So we're attaching a trailer to a truck, and then we're decorating with balloons. Like, we're going to have bubbles and stuff, and, like, our names on the side, like a sign that has all our names.
0: Oh, man. It sounds like it's going to be pretty cool. You could see those dresses, those vehicles, and many, many more tonight during the Winkler Grad Parade. Our very own Gavin Anderson will be there with Show Us Your Summer. Hopefully we see you there.
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Sully Burrows, Put It On Me on Country 88. 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My name's Tyler. It is Thursday. We're headed towards a high of 21. Mix of sun and cloud for today. Slight chance of some showers. Potential for a little bit of a thunderstorm tonight. Overnight. 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I had the opportunity to attend that last year, and man, there's a lot of incredible athletes in Morton. 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Our good friend Alexander Peters will give you the lowdown on what's going on in our community. For now, it's the James Barker Band and Lawn Chair Lazy. Good morning. Don't.

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1: Good morning. We're looking at a mix of sun and cloud today. Light winds working our way up to a high of 21 degrees. I'm Alexander Peters, and Altona Town Council has adopted a new community engagement policy aimed at making local government more accessible and inclusive. Mayor Harv Schrader says the policy focuses on four key areas: voice, belonging, reconciliation, and human rights. The town will now create a committee of council members, staff, and community stakeholders to develop an action plan. Schrader says one of the goals is to make municipal reports easier for residents to understand.
2: The tangible examples would be to have reports and executive summaries written in plain language and not the municipalese or legalese, which is the jargon that sometimes we don't understand when they're written by lawyers or so forth. So this will help everyone to have a better understanding of decisions that are coming in front of council.
1: The policy also seeks to remove barriers to participation and help newcomers better understand municipal processes. Rhineland Municipality has good news to share with residents regarding the blow dirt cleanup prompted by May's severe wind events. Reeve Don Weeb.
3: Our council is pleased to announce that the blow dirt cleanup has largely been completed before the heavy rains last week, because some of our areas got more than 3 inches of rain. And so we certainly want to commend our public works staff and the local contractors for working so diligently in getting the job done.
1: Council had targeted between $500,000 to $1 million for the cleanup, and currently Weeb says it looks like it will be just over $500,000. Rhineland, as well as several other municipalities, are awaiting word whether they may qualify for disaster financial assistance to help cover the unbudgeted costs. And Filipino culture took center stage in Morden Saturday as the community celebrated Philippine Independence Day. Organizers were forced to move much of the event indoors after rainy weather threatened the day's plans, but Jewel White says the turnout exceeded expectations.
4: The place was really packed indoors and outdoors, and I couldn't be any more thankful. Like, it was a big turnout.
1: The event featured 15 musical performers, a fashion show, food vendors, and cultural presentations. Organizers also announced the local Filipino community has officially become a registered organization. Find these stories and more on Pembina Valley Online and in the daily news delivered to your inbox when you subscribe.
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5: Manager for the Morden Collegiate Track and Field Team, Jamie Kirkland, says he couldn't be prouder of how the group did, and he says he's still thinking about how well they all performed as athletes.
6: Well, what goes through my mind is just, you know, the dedication that the athletes showed to prepare for their performances this past weekend. It was a pretty weighty week, a weighty 2 weeks prior to provincials. Once they understood that they were qualified, they were training, I don't know, it was three or four times. And through at this point of the season, they are occupied with work, occupied with end of year school stuff. I really got to say what put them over the top was their commitment to practice with Al and Rick as often as they possibly could.
5: Kirkland says he couldn't be prouder of the group and does credit Al Wirth and Rick Scott for a lot of the success. More on PeminaValleyOnline.com. In American Association Baseball, Lincoln beat up on Winnipeg 8-3, while in Major League Baseball, the Blue Jays blanked the Boston

0: and Red Sox 3-0. I'm Dave Anthony.
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2: Looking at a mix of sun and cloud today, light winds working away up to a high of 21 degrees, a UV index of 7. Tonight, partly cloudy, 30% chance of showers overnight with risk of a thunderstorm, low of 9. Friday, cloudy, a few showers, risk of a thunderstorm, high of 18. Saturday, sunny, high of 21. Currently in Altona, it is 6 degrees, 7 degrees in Carmen. In Morden-Winkler, it is 8 degrees, and in Pilot Mound, it is 9 degrees. Winds are coming in from the north and northwest at 10 kilometers per hour with a relative humidity of 94%. 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

Zach Toff, sounds like the radio on Country 88. 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My name's Tyler. It is a wonderful Thursday. We're headed towards a high of 21 degrees. Your full forecast details can be found at PemnaValleyOnline.com, brought to you by CDK Electric, where you can also read about the Ducks, the Winkler Elementary School Ducks. We had a story recently about Mr. Friesen, who found some ducks on the yard, and they decided to help them. Well, we got to watch them.

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She's involved in so many things. Does she ever feel like not being involved? Like someone that's that involved. Do they ever feel like, nah, I don't want to? We'll find out. Coming up after Megan Maroney, this is Beautiful Things on Country 88.

0: It's Megan Maroney's Beautiful Things on Country 88. The morning show is powered by Green Valley Equipment. My name's Tyler. It is Thursday. 21 the high for the day today. Slight chance of some showers, maybe some thunderstorms tonight. 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Her first 3 years in the region have included youth councils, philanthropic efforts, trips, meeting with provincial leaders, and exploring what comes next. She does so many things. So we had to ask her, like, how do you stay so involved? Like, how do you stay motivated to stay involved?
1: First of all, it isn't easy, right? Like, sometimes I'm just like, you know what, let me just sleep in or, you know, just like cancel this meeting. But then I remember that I have an obligation because, you know, I decided to take up that role. I feel like it's just, you know, apart from, like, people say try to use your voice, but it's also, where does your voice matter? Like, for example, I know some people say that, let me try to be as involved as she is. But if you don't have a passion for something, you

0: 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Like, it can just become like a daunting task at the end of the day. So try to find your passion and just like try to start locally. Like, when you start locally, like in your school, in your community, it's just like the opportunities begin to expand.
1: Huh. She is an incredible young woman in our community, and we are so blessed to have her here. Although she said the big move to Canada, complete with a different location, environment, and system to adjust to, caused her self-esteem to dwindle a little bit, it wasn't too long before she got involved here, just like she was at home. You can read about Akilah at PeminaValleyOnline.com or the Pemina Valley Online app, and if it inspires you, nominate someone in your life to be featured as our her voice. 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
13: Looking at a mix of sun and cloud today, light winds working away up to a high of 21 degrees, a UV index of 7. Tonight, partly cloudy, 30% chance of showers overnight with risk of a thunderstorm, low of 9. Friday, cloudy, a few showers, risk of a thunderstorm, high of 18. Saturday, sunny, high of 21. Currently in Altona, it is 6 degrees, 7 degrees in Carmen. In Morden-Winkler, it is 8 degrees, and in Pilot Mound, it is 9 degrees. Winds are coming in from the north and northwest at 10 kilometers per hour with a relative humidity of 94%. Stay a step ahead of the weather with radar alerts and forecasts powered by CDK Electric on the Pembina Valley online app.
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0: 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You're listening to the Country 88 Morning Show, powered by Green Valley Equipment. It's Thursday. We're headed towards a high of 21 degrees for today. 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So you can try out mixed martial arts in a safe, beginner-friendly environment, but you do need to pre-register. 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
1: Canadian Western Agrivision is coming off a record-setting year. CEO Sean Kindop says the show saw increases in nearly every area, from the rodeo to youth programming and overall gate numbers.
2: The increased sales and booth sales and livestock sales that happen on the property, resulting in Agrivision's economic impact being $151.3 million, which is something I think that we can all be proud of with the event.
1: Looking ahead, organizers are focused on protecting the future of the show as redevelopment plans move forward, including the Canada Centre, which they've been told will no longer be available for livestock.
2: So what has been proposed today is that, again, we will look at trying to create a second tent beside the large ones at the moment, beside where tie-outs would be, to ensure that those are insulated, heated, ventilated, power, water, and everything that an exhibitor would expect to receive in the Canada Center.
1: For Golden West, I'm Glendalee Allen Vossler.
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1: Good morning. I'm Alexander Peters. Thinking about municipal politics, the RM of Stanley is hosting a candidates information session later this month to help residents learn more about serving on council.

0: CAO Luke LaHaye says the evening will cover everything from council responsibilities to how municipal government operates, with consultant Ernie Epp leading the discussion.
1: Residents kicking around the idea of what kind of commitment is required to be a council member for the Arm of Stanley. So we felt that it would be wise to get a consultant, Ernie Epp, local guy from Morden, to come and provide our residents or interested parties information on what it takes to be a councillor.
0: The session takes place June 29th at 7 p.m. at the Arm of Stanley Council Chambers, with walk-ins welcome. After hatching in Winkler Elementary School's courtyard, a family of ducklings eventually needed a way out of the enclosed space. Several plans were considered before students and staff successfully guided the birds through the school's hallways and into the schoolyard. Teacher Alvin Friesen says keeping stress low for the mother duck was a priority.
2: So our first plan was to try to create a path through the school and naturally have her walk out. And if that didn't work, we're going to try to build some sort of a ramp up on the roof so that at any time in the night or any time of the day when she felt like she wanted to take that path out of there, she could. If we had to resort to enticing them into a cage and exporting them that way, we were willing to go that route, but we thought that would be pretty stressful for the mother duck.
0: The first plan worked and the ducks safely made their way outside, bringing a unique grade 7 science project to a successful conclusion. And the Manitou Opera House is offering music lovers a shot at seeing Country Thunder from the fourth row with a raffle that will also support its operation. Two winners will receive a pair of tickets to the July 3rd show featuring headliners Kane Brown and Bailey Zimmerman. Funds raised through the draw will go towards keeping the more than 100-year-old venue operating.
3: We're giving away four tickets, fourth row center stage.
0: And the Filipino community in Morden is looking ahead to future growth after announcing it has officially become a registered organization. The announcement was made during Saturday's Philippine Independence Day celebration, which attracted a large crowd despite poor weather earlier in the day.
4: We are in the stages now to find out, you know, how the community is going to grow and what we can do, the Filipino community, to help the local communities.
0: The event featured cultural performances, food, family activities, and community fellowship. We're gathering all the news of the day and delivering it directly into your inbox. 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
6: Manager for the Morden Collegiate Track and Field team, Jamie Kirkland, says he couldn't be prouder of how the group did, and he says he's still thinking about how well they all performed as athletes.
7: Well, what goes through my mind is just, the dedication that the athletes showed to prepare for their performances this past weekend. It was a pretty weighty week, a weighty 2 weeks prior to provincials. Once they understood that they were qualified, they were training, it was three or four times. And, through at this point of the season, they are occupied with work, occupied with end of year school stuff. I really got to say what put them over the top was their commitment to practice with Al and Rick as often as they possibly could.
6: Kirkland says he couldn't be prouder of the group and does credit Al Wirth and Rick Scott for a lot of the success. More on PeminaValleyOnline.com. In American Association Baseball, Lincoln beat up on Winnipeg 8-3, while in Major League Baseball, the Blue Jays blanked the Boston Red Sox 3-0. I'm Dave Anthony.
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0: Looking at a mix of sun and cloud today, light winds working away up to a high of 21 degrees, a UV index of 7. Tonight, partly cloudy, 30% chance of showers overnight with risk of a thunderstorm, low of 9. Friday, cloudy, a few showers, risk of a thunderstorm, high of 18. Saturday, sunny, high of 21. Currently in Altona, it is 6 degrees, 7 degrees in Carmen. In Morden-Winkler, it is 8 degrees, and in Pilot Mound, it is 9 degrees. Winds are coming in from the north and northwest at 10 kilometers per hour with a relative humidity of 94%. Stay a step ahead of the weather with radar alerts and forecasts powered by CDK Electric on the Pembina Valley online app.
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My name's Tyler. It is Thursday. We're headed towards a high of 21 degrees. You can find your full forecast details at PeminaValleyOnline.com or the Pembina Valley Online app, where you can also learn about Altona adopting a community engagement policy aimed at accessibility and strengthening civic participation. I love

0: 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We'll give you a little bit more of the update coming up with teacher Alwyn Friesen in the next 10 minutes.
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4: Looking at a mix of sun and cloud today, light winds working away up to a high of 21 degrees, a UV index of 7. Tonight, partly cloudy, 30% chance of showers overnight with risk of a thunderstorm, low of 9. Friday, cloudy, a few showers, risk of a thunderstorm, high of 18. Saturday, sunny, high of 21. Currently in Altona, it is 6 degrees, 7 degrees in Carmen. In Morden-Winkler, it is 8 degrees, and in Pilot Mound, it is 9 degrees. Winds are coming in from the north and northwest at 10 kilometers per hour with a relative humidity of 94%. Stay a step ahead of the weather with radar alerts and forecasts powered by CDK Electric on the Pembina Valley online app.
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0: Mackenzie Porter, These Days, Country 88's morning show powered by Green Valley Equipment. My name's Tyler. It is Thursday. We're headed towards a high of 21 degrees. Your full forecast details are at PeminaValleyOnline.com or the Pemina Valley Online app, as are details of the Winkler Elementary School, a duck nesting science project. It's wrapped up as the ducklings were successfully released into the wild. We talked to Alwyn Friesen, the junior high teacher, who says the project was actually kind of like a happy accident.
1: When I mentioned it, they jumped on board right away. It started just taking over our science classes, and they started asking to come at breaks, at their lunch break, during math, after school. They just wanted to chip in. So our first plan was to try to create a path through the school and naturally have her walk out. And if that didn't work, we're going to try to build some sort of a ramp up on the roof so that at any time in the night or any time of the day when she felt like she wanted to take that path out of there, she could. If we had to resort to enticing them into a cage and exporting them that way, we were willing to go that route, but we thought that would be pretty stressful for the mother duck. We started the planning for an exit strategy right a ways because we knew that it was too small a space. There wasn't enough food and water to sustain them for a long time. And through our research, we learned that it wasn't a long time period between when ducklings hatch and when they abandon their nest.
0: Well, if that's not the cutest story of all time, I'm not 100% sure what is. If you'd like to see some photos of the kids taking care of the ducks, and then, like I said, potentially the most adorable video of all time of the ducks making their way to freedom, you can at PeminaValleyOnline.com or the Pemina Valley Online app.
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as in Dean Brody with Hometown Heroes on Country 88. Good morning. My name's Tyler. The morning show powered by Green Valley Equipment. We're headed towards a high of 21. We're also headed into the weekend. More opportunity for you to take pictures of your pets and send them to us for Show Us Your Summer. We've received some incredible photos so far. 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Bruce, the photo of your dog licking your face is hilarious. Joylyn and her dog. Looks like you guys are you watching the parade or what, Joylyn? Lots of dogs helping out, too. I see a dog helping build a deck. Looks like dogs babysitting. Dog playing tug of war. Doesn't just have to be dogs. Any pets count. Show us your pets for your chance to win the weekly prize. Even if you don't win the weekly prize, don't worry. You're still entered for the grand prize. Grand prizes. 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And much, much more. And all you have to do is send us a photo. 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For now, it's Jade Eagleson. 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It's a Thursday morning, June 18th, and we're headed towards a high of 21.

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1: Looking at a mix of sun and cloud today, some light winds as we work our way up to a high of 21 degrees. I'm Alexander Peters, and despite a stressful start to the day, Morden's Philippine Independence Day celebration turned into a major success. Organizer Jewel White says rain forced last-minute changes, including moving the main program indoors and relocating vendors to the parking lot.
2: The stage was never empty. There was never a quiet moment. And then they enjoyed the food. And then they enjoyed, like, seeing other Filipinos.
1: The celebration included music, dancing, a new fashion show competition, and food from local vendors. The event drew visitors from communities across southern Manitoba. And the cleanup of more than 150 sites impacted by blow dirt during May's severe windstorms is pretty much completed in the municipality of Rhineland. Reeve Don Weeb says the vast majority of the work was done last week before up to 3 inches of rain fell in some parts of the region.
3: It's a bit hard to finish off the project because there's some culverts that are still partially blocked because of chaff and plant residue from cornfields and all that kind of stuff. So, and then some of the ridges will have to be straightened and fall. Okay, so there will be work to be done, but we're estimating that someplace a little over 500,000. So it came in a little better than we had expected.
1: The municipality had been prepared for the cost to reach up to $1 million. Rhineland, as well as several other municipalities, are waiting for word whether they may qualify for disaster financial assistance to help cover the unbudgeted costs. Altona is taking steps to help more residents participate in civic life. Town Council has approved a community engagement policy designed to ensure everyone has a voice in municipal decision-making. Mayor Harv Schrader says the framework builds on the town's welcoming and inclusive communities work.
4: So the purpose of that policy is to make sure that all members of the Altona community can engage fully in civic life. Originally born out of the welcoming and inclusive communities policy framework from the PVLIP, so that's the Pembina Valley Local Immigration Partnership, and council adopted that in 2021. Supports the continued sustainable growth of the community.
1: The next step is creating an action plan to identify and remove barriers to civic participation. More details are available now on PeminaValleyOnline.com, and while you're there, be sure to subscribe to the daily newsletter to receive it directly into your inbox.
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5: Manager for the Morden Collegiate Track and Field Team, Jamie Kirkland, says he couldn't be prouder of how the group did, and he says he's still thinking about how well they all performed as athletes.
6: Well, what goes through my mind is just, you know, the dedication that the athletes showed to prepare for their performances this past weekend. It, you know, it was you know, a pretty weighty week, a weighty 2 weeks prior to provincials. Once they understood that they were qualified, they were training, I don't know, it was three or four times. And through at this point of the season, they are occupied with work, occupied with end of year school stuff. I really got to say what put them over the top was their commitment to practice with Al and Rick as often as they possibly could.
5: Kirkland says he couldn't be prouder of the group and does credit Al Wirth and Rick Scott for a lot of the success. More on PeminaValleyOnline.com. In American Association Baseball, Lincoln beat up on Winnipeg 8-3, while in Major League Baseball, the Blue Jays.

0: A's blanked the Boston Red Sox 3-0. 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
2: Looking at a mix of sun and cloud today, some light winds working our way up to a high of 21 degrees, UV index of 7. Tonight, partly cloudy, 30% chance of showers overnight with risk of a thunderstorm, low of 9. Friday, cloudy, few showers, risk of a thunderstorm, high of 18. Saturday, sunny, high of 21. Currently in Carmen, it is 8 degrees, 9 degrees in Altona, and in Morden, Winkler, and Pilot Mound, it is 10 degrees. Winds are coming in from the northwest at 10 kilometers per hour with a relative humidity of 85%. Stay a step ahead of the weather with radar alerts and forecasts powered by CDK Electric on the Pembina Valley online app.
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It's Hardy's favorite country song on Country 88, The Morning Show, powered by Green Valley Equipment. My name's Tyler. It is Thursday, the ultimate summer road trip. 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And all you have to do to win is answer the poll. 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Essential or optional? I think I know most people's answers for this one. The Ultimate Summer Road Trip is up for grabs. 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Not only passes for the family to Callaway Park, you get a one-night stay at the Sheraton Cavalier Hotel, a tune-up from Mr. Lube plus tires to get your car road trip ready, and $500 for gas. And all you have to do to win is answer some silly question at PembrokeValleyOnline.com for the Pembroke Valley Online app. What are you waiting for? Go answer it now. I might give you a prize. Ella Langley.

0: Ella Langley, Morgan Wallen, I Can't Love You Anymore. You're listening to the Country 88 Morning Show, powered by Green Valley Equipment. My name's Tyler. It is Thursday. We're headed towards a high of 21 degrees. Your full forecast details, of course, at PembinaValleyOnline.com, brought to you by CDK Electric. As are details about the Manitou Opera House, giving you the opportunity to check out Country Thunder. Josh Ross, Bailey Zimmerman will be there, and you can too. Raffle tickets are $50 each, and if you win, you walk away with a pair of tickets. So that's like $25 a ticket. That's crazy. Where did this one come from? Lindy Sharp.
1: We had the opportunity to have these tickets, and we thought, hey, this is a cool opportunity for our clientele, because it's all about music, right?
0: Yeah, and it's country music, which is the best type of music, right, Lindy?
1: Oh.
0: Right, Lindy? Country music is the best? Come on.
1: You are talking to an old-time country, long-time country fan.
0: Who's your favorite country artist? Like, is there a country artist that you keep going back to and you have to listen to over and over and over and over and over?
1: Honestly, I'd say George Strait.
0: Yeah, okay. Do you have a favorite George Strait song? Can you think of one? I know I'm putting you on the spot here.
1: We danced at our social to it. I can hear it. Just the name.
0: Write this down.
1: You know.
0: Carrying Your Love With Me.
1: Cross My Heart. You know
0: I know that one.
1: Yeah.
0: It's not Carrying Your Love With Me. It's a different one.
1: No. Cross My Heart.
0: Is it just called Cross Your Heart?
1: No,
0: I love George Strait.
1: Yeah.
0: What is it about country that you like? Like, why country music? Why I gravitate towards it, and I think maybe it's because I grew up with 1570 CKMW in my life, and like, I don't know. I just grew up listening. My dad grew up listening to Willie Nelson, so maybe that's what it is. But why do you gravitate towards country?
1: It's our heart and soul in our family, because my dad grew up in a country music band. He played, his favorite artist was Hank Snow. He performed at dances all over the country with Stu Clayton for 45 years. We were a Lee family band for a decade, and it's just always been my roots.
0: The draw date is coming up next week. That's June 24th at 8 p.m. All funds go towards the community's favorite places to visit, Manitou Opera House. 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
3: Looking at a mix of sun and cloud today, some light winds working our way up to a high of 21 degrees, UV index of 7. Tonight, partly cloudy, 30% chance of showers overnight with risk of a thunderstorm, low of 9. Friday, cloudy, few showers, risk of a thunderstorm, high of 18. Saturday, sunny, high of 21. Currently in Carmen, it is 8 degrees, 9 degrees in Altona, and in Morden, Winkler, and Pilot Mound, it is 10 degrees. Winds are coming in from the northwest at 10 kilometers per hour with a relative humidity of 85%. Stay a step ahead of the weather with radar alerts and forecasts powered by CDK Electric on the Pembina Valley online app.
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Tierney's Rear View is on Country 88. The morning show is powered by Green Valley Equipment. My name's Tyler. It's Thursday. We're headed towards a high of 21 degrees. 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
2: Welcome to Thursday. I'm Alexander Peters. Residents curious about local government are being invited to an information session hosted by the RM of Stanley ahead of this year's municipal election. While the event is aimed at prospective candidates, CAO Luke LaHaye says anyone interested in learning more about council is welcome to attend.
3: If you're just curious, even if you're from another municipality or another city, you're very much welcome just to sit in and watch the show, learn of what the responsibilities of a council member would be.
2: The June 29th session begins at 7 p.m. and will include a question and answer period. Election day in Manitoba municipalities is October 28th. Winkler Elementary students helped create a habitat for a duck family, monitoring the ducklings after they hatched and eventually assisted with an exit plan when it was time for the birds to leave. Teacher Alvin Friesen says student interest exceeded all expectations.
4: When I mentioned it, they jumped on board right away as it started just taking over our science classes, and they started asking to come at breaks, at their lunch break, during math, after school. They just wanted to chip in.
2: Friesen says students across the school followed the project, with many gathering at windows and in the courtyard to check on the ducks before their eventual release. Altona Town Council is looking to make local government more accessible. Council has adopted a community engagement policy that prioritizes inclusion, accessibility, reconciliation, and human rights. Mayor Harv Schrader says the policy will include practical steps such as using plain language in municipal documents and continuing accessibility improvements around the community.
5: We've had one case where they weren't sure why they were being asked to come to council, and they were a little uncomfortable. So when we explained to them why they got the letter, they felt much more at ease. So I think some of that needs to be explained to especially newcomers that come. We're not a scary place, and we want to help those who don't understand.
2: And the majority of work is completed in Rhineland Municipality regarding the cleanup of dozens of sites impacted by blowing dirt during May's severe windstorms. More than 150 sites of ditches, culverts, and drains required some form of remediation. Reeve Don Weeb, who grew up near Plum Coulee, does not recall ever seeing something like this happen.
6: No, I remember growing up as a kid, we sometimes had dust storms in March and things, but never like this. Some of the ditches I went and looked at, you know, you got 2 or 3 feet of dirt in the ditch. Our area is fairly flat, and municipal drains are critical to field drains. Nobody I've talked to can remember it, this much dirt in our area.
2: Rhineland, as well as several other municipalities, are awaiting word whether they may qualify for disaster financial assistance to help cover the unbudgeted costs. If you want to stay on top of what's happening in your community, subscribe to the Daily News on Pembina Valley Online.
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7: Manager for the Morden Collegiate Track and Field team, Jamie Kirkland, says he couldn't be prouder of how the group did, and he says he's still thinking about how well they all performed as athletes.
8: Well, what goes through my mind is just, you know, the dedication that the athletes showed to prepare

0: for their performances this past weekend. It was a pretty weighty week, a weighty 2 weeks prior to provincials. Once they understood that they were qualified, they were training, I don't know, it was three or four times. And through at this point of the season, they are occupied with work, occupied with end of year school stuff. I really got to say what put them over the top was their commitment to practice with Al and Rick as often as they possibly could.
1: Kirkland says he couldn't be prouder of the group and does credit Al Wirth and Rick Scott for a lot of the success. More on PeminaValleyOnline.com. In American Association Baseball, Lincoln beat up on Winnipeg 8-3, while in Major League Baseball, the Blue Jays blanked the Boston Red Sox 3-0. I'm Dave Anthony.
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3: Looking at a mix of sun and cloud today, some light winds working our way up to a high of 21 degrees, UV index of 7. Tonight, partly cloudy, 30% chance of showers overnight with risk of a thunderstorm, low of 9. Friday, cloudy, few showers, risk of a thunderstorm, high of 18. Saturday, sunny, high of 21. Currently in Carmen, it is 8 degrees, 9 degrees in Altona, and in Morden, Winkler, and Pilot Mound, it is 10 degrees. Winds are coming in from the northwest at 10 kilometers per hour with a relative humidity of 85%. Stay a step ahead of the weather with radar alerts and forecasts powered by CDK Electric on the Pembina Valley online app.
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It's Dasha's Austin on Country 88. Good morning. My name's Tyler. The morning show is powered by our good friends at Green Valley Equipment. It's Thursday. We are headed towards a high of 21 degrees. It's beautiful out there. And as the weather warms up, we see more people biking and scootering and e-scootering. Morden has made some amendments to its traffic control bylaw, which brings new rules into effect for personal electric vehicles like e-bikes, e-scooters, and e-skateboards. First reading for the change was in May, with the bylaw receiving third and final reading at a recent council meeting. Number one, helmets are now mandatory for riders of all ages. It is mandatory only one rider is permitted at a time.

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8: Looking at a mix of sun and cloud today, some light winds working our way up to a high of 21 degrees, UV index of 7. Tonight, partly cloudy, 30% chance of showers overnight with risk of a thunderstorm, low of 9. Friday, cloudy, few showers, risk of a thunderstorm, high of 18. Saturday, sunny, high of 21. Currently in Carmen, it is 8 degrees, 9 degrees in Altona, and in Morden, Winkler, and Pilot Mound, it is 10 degrees. Winds are coming in from the northwest at 10 kilometers per hour, with a relative humidity of 85%. Stay a step ahead of the weather with radar alerts and forecasts powered by CDK Electric on the Pembina Valley online app.
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0: Tony Stevens, Whiskey in Colorado, is on Country 88. My name's Tyler. It is Thursday. We're headed towards a high of 21 degrees. Your full forecast details at PeminaValleyOnline.com or the Pembina Valley Online app, as are details on how you can help get Winkler's Tristan Peters to the MLB All-Star Game. Tristan plays for the Chicago White Sox in his first full year as a Major League Baseball player, which is crazy. It's crazy that there's a kid from Winkler in the MLB. It's even crazier that he's up for the All-Star voting, and we can help get him there. Auntie Karina told us why we should vote for him.
1: So that he feels the support. Let's be real. This is still a kid in my eyes. Yes. And this is a kid that lives in Chicago by himself, or like with his wife and his daughter now.
0: No, but
1: like,
0: by himself, not with his family.
1: Let's be real. He doesn't, to just show his support and let him know that he has a community behind him.
0: And we got a lot of people here.
1: We do.
0: Like, we
1: Come
0: have
1: on.
0: A lot of people. If everybody votes five times a day, let's say our population is, just for round numbers, even here in Winkler, 10,000.
1: Sure.
0: That five times a day times 10,000, 50,000? How's your math skills, Omar? Mine aren't very good. have you got to go watch him play in person already?
2: Yes, I was in Chicago, and I went to his debut in Seattle.
0: Oh, you were there in Seattle with Jake and Gabby
2: there,
0: and all of them.
2: Yeah.
0: Huh. And what was it like to watch your grandson walk onto that field wearing a Chicago white

0: Sox jersey, come up to the plate wearing White Sox gear, and play in the MLB? Like, just what's it like to watch your grandson play Major League Baseball?
1: Well, I am more, let me put it that way, I'm when the going gets tough, I become quiet. Mm-hmm. And to watch something like that, I just was very quiet. And I mean, inside of me, I prayed. Like,
0: were you nervous? Are you nervous watching him play?
1: No, that I'm not.
0: Okay.
1: No, I think I was good in that era, but I really was so thankful that he could have that experience. Like I said, many people work hard, but they never get a chance at it. But for him, his dedication, his hard work paid off. And when I said to him, I said, Tristan, in the fast lane of life where you are in right now, most of us get in there when we're in our 40s, in our 30s. But this young man is in there in his 20s.
0: Yeah.
1: You need to stay. And all I could pray for is, be focused, be calm, and give it a 200%. And he did.
0: I could listen to Tristan's Oma talk forever. I did call her grandma at first, and she corrected me. She's not grandma, she's Oma. What a fantastic family. And this, oh man, if you've never met Tristan, this is one of the hardest working kids I've ever met in my entire life. If there's anyone that deserves this, it's him. You can vote 5 times every day, and you don't even have to vote for other people. You can just vote for Tristan.
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0: So I'm a poor nother, so I don't have to.
1: Josh Ross is scared of getting sober. He's on Country 88. The morning show is powered by Green Valley Equipment. My name's Tyler. It's Thursday. We're headed towards a high of 21 degrees. I want to remind all y'all farmers who I know are very busy right now spraying, making sure the pests are not getting out of control. Hopefully things are going well for you guys out on the field. We'd like to celebrate you guys with the Farmer Appreciation Lunch coming up July 7th. It's at the Meridian Exhibition Center from 11:30 to 1. We have free food, and farmers across the region are invited to enter to win a 1806 Hopper Bottom Combo Bin from our good friends at Hillside Farm Supply. We've got some incredible sponsors this year, and you can meet some of these ag businesses that support you at the Farmer Appreciation Lunch. It all comes up July 7th from 11:30 to 1. Jamie Giesbrecht even got some entertainment for us. Yes, a live band. Why can't I remember what they're called? Side 2? Is that what they call themselves? It's the Beer Jammers acoustic set. It's going to be fantastic. Details on Farmer Appreciation Lunch at PembinaValleyOnline.com as we turn it over to Sasha to take us to the 8:30 information package and our good friend Alexander Peters. This is Hey Mom, I Made It. 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
1: Looking at a mix of sun and cloud today, light winds working away up to a high of 21 degrees. I'm Alexander Peters, and after spending weeks caring for a mother duck and her ducklings in the school's enclosed courtyard, Winkler Elementary Grade 7 students helped guide the family through the school and out into the wild. Teacher Alvin Friesen says planning for that moment started almost as soon as the eggs were discovered.
2: We started the planning for an exit strategy right away because we knew that it was too small a space. There wasn't enough food and water to sustain them for a long time. And through our research, we learned that it wasn't a long time period between when ducklings hatch and when they abandon their nest.
1: Students eventually created a pathway through the building, allowing the duck family to safely leave the courtyard. The release was later celebrated by students throughout the school during a monthly assembly. Check out the video of the ducks being guided through the halls on Pembina Valley Online. A trip to Country Thunder is up for grabs through a new Manitou Opera House fundraiser. The raffle features two pairs of premium tickets to the July 3rd music event at Princess Auto Stadium with headliners Kane Brown and Bailey Zimmerman. Event coordinator Lindy Sharp said the fundraiser combines a love of music with support for a community icon.
3: We had the opportunity to have these tickets and we thought, hey, this is a cool opportunity for our clientele because it's all about music, right?
1: Tickets for the raffle are $50 each and available through the Manitou Opera House website. And the RM of Stanley is hoping to give prospective candidates a better understanding of municipal government ahead of this fall's election. An information session is planned for Monday, June 29th at 7 p.m. in the RM of Stanley Council Chambers. Chief Administrative Officer Luke LaHaye says the evening is designed to explain the role of council and answer questions people may have.
4: What bylaws are, what resolutions are, what kind of governance looks like in Stanley, what a counselor can or cannot do, what kind of responsibilities they have. It's just to give them a quick Coles Notes version of what the position is all about.
1: The session is open to anyone interested with no commitment required to run for office. Municipal Election Day is October 28th. 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
5: Manager for the Morden Collegiate Track and Field team, Jamie Kirkland, says he couldn't be prouder of how the group did, and he says he's still thinking about how well they all performed as athletes.
6: Well, what goes through my mind is just, you know, the dedication that the athletes showed to prepare for their performances this past weekend. It was a pretty weighty week, a weighty 2 weeks prior to provincials. Once they understood that they were qualified, they were training, I don't know, it was three or four times. And through at this point of the season, they are occupied with work, occupied with end of year school stuff. I really got to say what put them over the top was their commitment to practice with Al and Rick as often as they possibly could.
5: Kirkland says he couldn't be prouder of the group and does credit Al Wirth and Rick Scott for a lot of the success. More on PeminaValleyOnline.com. In American Association Baseball, Lincoln beat up on Winnipeg 8-3, while in Major League Baseball, the Blue Jays blanked the Boston Red Sox 3-0. I'm Dave Anthony.
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1: Looking at a mix of sun and cloud today, some light winds working our way up to a high of 21 degrees, UV index of 7. Tonight, partly cloudy, 30% chance of showers overnight with risk of a thunderstorm, low of 9. Friday, cloudy, few showers, risk of a thunderstorm, high of 18. Saturday, sunny, high of 21. Currently in Carmen, it is 8 degrees, 9 degrees in Altona, and in Morden, Winkler, and Pilot Mound, it is 10 degrees. Winds are coming in from the northwest at 10 kilometers per hour with a relative humidity of 85%. Stay a step ahead of the weather with radar alerts and forecasts powered by CDK Electric on the Pembina Valley online app.
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on Country 88. Good morning. My name's Tyler. It's Thursday. High of 21 degrees for today. Looks like a much nicer weekend this weekend than last weekend. It was a little cloudy and rainy and chilly. This weekend, sunny and a high of 21 for Saturday, sunny and a high of 22 for Sunday. And if you're looking for stuff to do, head to the community events calendar at PeminaValleyOnline.com or the Pemina Valley Online app. There's a bake sale for the Manitoba Sunflower Festival Queen Fest taking place on Saturday at the Altona Mall. There's a jam session. South Oaks Gospel Music Festival out in Grunthal takes place if you're looking for some of that stuff. All the details on that and more at PeminaValleyOnline.com or the Pemina Valley Online app. Coming up after Kane Brown, we're going to talk to our latest Show Us Your Summer winner and find out how you can win next. For now, it's Kane Brown. This is one on Country 88.

0: Kane Brown's Woman on Country 88, the morning show powered by Green Valley Equipment. My name's Tyler. It is Thursday. We are getting towards the end of our latest Show Us Your Summer theme week. 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Oh my gosh, have we received some of the most adorable photos of all time. 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That's where you can enter your photos as well. The photo of the dog swimming is one of my favorites. It makes me want to take my dog swimming. Last week's winner was Jessica. She didn't send us a photo of Star Mound. Her husband did.
1: You know what? That could have been my husband. I bet you he put my name in.
0: He did. I see your husband's name in the email, but he put your name as the entrant so that I don't call him and I call you instead, I think.
1: You know what? What a funny guy. He probably knew I'd be a little flustered.
0: I love that. That's great. Well, Jessica, now you get to talk to me about the photo that he sent. So it's a photo of a tree on top of... Where is Star Mound? What is Star Mound?
1: So Star Mound is close to Snowflake, Manitoba. It's a little hidden spot, but yeah, it's probably the best place to see stars because there's absolutely no other lights, no city lights, no lampposts. So yeah, it's just you out there and then the moon and stars at nighttime. So,
0: So would you say
1: probably just crickets?
0: Yeah, true. Would you say it's like a hidden gem type of thing in that area?
1: I would say so. They have a old school building there, so if anyone ever makes it out there, they have a lot of I think they have the last class that attended there. They have a lot of cool information in there. We spend a couple hours there usually looking inside.
0: Your husband sent in a photo of this beautiful tree on the top of Star Mound overlooking a bunch of beautiful fields, and I picked you guys as the winner.
1: Oh, no way.
0: Yeah.
1: That's so cool.
0: So you guys won $50 to VB's Entertainment, a Splish Splash Family Pass for Lake Minnewasta, and $100 to Falls Drugs.
1: Oh, wow. That's so cool. Thank you.
0: You're very welcome. And you're also entered to win our grand prizes, which is a shed from Home Hardware, a pizza oven from Family Discount, a Yeti cooler, and much, much more.
1: Oh, that would be awesome. Yeah. No way. Thank you so much.
0: You can win this weekly prize by submitting a photo of your pet at PeminaValleyOnline.com or the Pemina Valley Online app. If you don't have pets, submit a photo of someone else's pet that's on your phone. 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
10: Looking at a mix of sun and cloud today, some light winds working our way up to a high of 21 degrees, UV index of 7. Tonight, partly cloudy, 30% chance of showers overnight with risk of a thunderstorm, low of 9. Friday, cloudy, few showers, risk of a thunderstorm, high of 18. Saturday, sunny, high of 21. Currently in Carmen, it is 8 degrees, 9 degrees in Altona, and in Morden, Winkler, and Pilot Mound, it is 10 degrees. Winds are coming in from the northwest at 10 kilometers per hour, with a relative humidity of 85%. Stay a step ahead of the weather with radar alerts and forecasts powered by CDK Electric on the Pembina Valley online app.
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saw the old man's face. Front page obituary, he was a millionaire. He left his fortune to some guy he barely knew. His kids were mad as hell.

Tyler, Joel Miller's Under the Influence on the Country 88 Morning Show. It's Thursday. My name's Tyler. We're headed towards a high of 21 degrees. You can find your full forecast details at PeminaValleyOnline.com or the Pemina Valley Online app, where you can also find details on e-scooters, e-bikes, e-electric stuff, e-skateboards. There are some new rules and regulations that revolve around those things.

0: 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None of this three kids on one scooter anymore. It's so dangerous with how fast they rip around on those things. You can find the full details on the new personal electric vehicle rules in effect in Morden at PembinaValleyOnline.com or the Pembina Valley Online app.
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2: Good morning. We're looking at a mix of sun and cloud today. Light winds working our way up to a high of 21 degrees. I'm Alexander Peters, and Altona Town Council has adopted a new community engagement policy aimed at making local government more accessible and inclusive. Mayor Harv Schrader says the policy focuses on four key areas: voice, belonging, reconciliation, and human rights. The town will now create a committee of council members, staff, and community stakeholders to develop an action plan. Schrader says one of the goals is to make municipal reports easier for residents to understand.

0: The tangible examples would be to have reports and executive summaries written in plain language and not the municipalese or legalese, which is the jargon that sometimes we don't understand when they're written by lawyers or so forth. So this will help everyone to have a better understanding of decisions that are coming in front of council.
1: The policy also seeks to remove barriers to participation and help newcomers better understand municipal processes. Rhineland Municipality has good news to share with residents regarding the blow dirt cleanup prompted by May's severe wind events. Reeve Don Weeb.
2: Our council is pleased to announce that the blow dirt cleanup has largely been completed before the heavy rains last week, because some of our areas got more than 3 inches of rain. And so we certainly want to commend our public works staff and the local contractors for working so diligently in getting the job done.
1: Council had targeted between $500,000 to $1 million for the cleanup, and currently Weeb says it looks like it will be just over $500,000. Rhineland, as well as several other municipalities, are awaiting word whether they may qualify for disaster financial assistance to help cover the unbudgeted costs. And Filipino culture took center stage in Morden Saturday as the community celebrated Philippine Independence Day. Organizers were forced to move much of the event indoors after rainy weather threatened the day's plans, but Jewel White says the turnout exceeded expectations.
3: The place was really packed indoors and outdoors, and I couldn't be any more thankful. Like, it was a big turnout.
1: The event featured 15 musical performers, a fashion show, food vendors, and cultural presentations. Organizers also announced the local Filipino community has officially become a registered organization. Find these stories and more on Pembina Valley Online and in the daily news delivered to your inbox when you subscribe.
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5: Manager for the Morden Collegiate Track and Field Team, Jamie Kirkland, says he couldn't be prouder of how the group did, and he says he's still thinking about how well they all performed as athletes.
6: Well, what goes through my mind is just, the dedication that the athletes showed to prepare for their performances this past weekend. It was a pretty weighty week, a weighty 2 weeks prior to provincials. Once they understood that they were qualified, they were training, it was three or four times. And through at this point of the season, they are occupied with work, occupied with end of year school stuff. I really got to say what put them over the top was their commitment to practice with Al and Rick as often as they possibly could.
5: Kirkland says he couldn't be prouder of the group and does credit Al Wirth and Rick Scott for a lot of the success. More on PeminaValleyOnline.com. In American Association Baseball, Lincoln beat up on Winnipeg 8-3, while in Major League Baseball, the Blue Jays blanked the Boston Red Sox 3-0. I'm Dave Anthony.
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1: Looking at a mix of sun and cloud today. Some light winds working our way up to a high of 21 degrees. UV index of 7. Tonight partly cloudy. 30% chance of showers overnight with risk of a thunderstorm. Low of 9. Friday cloudy. Few showers. Risk of a thunderstorm. High of 18. Saturday sunny. High of 21. Currently in Carmen, it is 8 degrees, 9 degrees in Altona, and in Morden, Winkler, and Pilot Mound, it is 10 degrees. Winds are coming in from the northwest at 10 kilometers per hour, with a relative humidity of 85%. Stay a step ahead of the weather with radar alerts and forecasts powered by CDK Electric on the Pembina Valley online app.
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Tennessee. Josh Stumpf, Highway Money, Country 88's morning show, powered by Green Valley Equipment. My name's Tyler. It is Thursday. We're headed towards a high of 21 degrees. Potential for some showers overnight. Risk of a thunderstorm.

0: Dean Brody's A Man Without a Woman is on Country 88. The morning show is powered by Green Valley Equipment. Tyler is here. That's all I got. I don't know. 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Risk of a thunderstorm. Same thing tomorrow, becoming cloudy in the morning with a few showers with a risk of a thunderstorm. Sunshine will come out for the weekend. Saturday, sunny and a high of 21. Sunday, sunny and a high of 22. Thoughts and prayers with all of those families at baseball playdowns this weekend. I hope you survive all of the heat and the baseball. It can be a lot. Bring water. Bring freezies. Here's my suggestion. Bring freezies to baseball. That really helps. We're going to send Gavin Anderson out to some of the playdowns. So if you are one of the teams playing in the South Central baseball playdowns this weekend, look for Show Us Your Summer Gavin Anderson and ask him how you can win a shed.
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4: Looking at a mix of sun and cloud today. Some light winds working our way up to a high of 21 degrees. UV index of 7. Tonight partly cloudy. 30% chance of showers overnight with risk of a thunderstorm. Low of 9. Friday cloudy. Few showers. Risk of a thunderstorm. High of 18. Saturday sunny. High of 21. Currently in Carmen, it is 8 degrees, 9 degrees in Altona, and in Morden, Winkler, and Pilot Mound, it is 10 degrees. Winds are coming in from the northwest at 10 kilometers per hour, with a relative humidity of 85%. Stay a step ahead of the weather with radar alerts and forecasts powered by CDK Electric on the Pembina Valley online app.
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0: Dallas Smith, if it gets you where you want to go, Country 88's morning show is powered by Green Valley Equipment. My name's Tyler. Speaking of where you want to go, the Winkler grads are going to have a parade today. You can watch. We'll get the details coming up in the next 10 minutes, and we'll learn what dress and vehicle Maya and Dashika will be in. For now, Thomas Rhett, beautiful as you on Country 88.
1: Baby girl, you out your mind, you way too good for me. Thinking about the day we met, you could have just ignored me. Here I am, laying next to you, looking extra cute in the morning. Looking back all through the past.

0: Owen Riegling's Love, Hate, Love on Country 88. The morning show is powered by Green Valley Equipment. My name's Tyler. It is Thursday. Today, the Winkler graduates are having a parade. You can find the full details at PembinaValleyOnline.com or the Pembina Valley Online app. We had NPC valedictorian Maya Clausen in to find out, well, what kind of dress are you wearing, Maya? Tell me about your dress.
1: So my dress is like a wine red color, and it has like an A-line skirt, so it's just kind of...
0: So it like goes out.
1: It's not super poofy, but it's not
0: bit.
1: Skin
0: tight. It's not tight.
1: Yeah.
0: Okay.
1: And it has a slit, and it has like a few layers,
0: and
1: not ruffles.
0: And it has glitter.
1: And it has lots of glitter.
0: How much glitter?
1: So much glitter that it looks like they took a shaker and like shook it on the skirt and tried to just
0: whatever sticks.
1: Stuff. Yeah,
0: that's wild. Yeah. That sounds amazing.
1: It's very great for my carpet. I'll tell you that much.
0: Yes, I feel really good for your parents.
1: Yeah.
0: Okay, and what kind of vehicle are you driving in the parade? Do you have a group that is going? Who's
1: yes.
0: your group? Tell me a little bit more.
1: Me and two of my friends are going, and we are taking an old El Camino. Yep, it's
0: well,
1: black.
0: Do you know whose El Camino it is?
1: So. The connection is a little bit, my old babysitter still works for my mom at her dental clinic, and her dad like buys cars and fixes them up.
0: So we actually had Rick James and his daughter Jenna Lee, who used to be Maya's babysitter, in studio to talk about this car today. You can read a little bit more about it at PembinaValleyOnline.com in the coming days. Pretty cool. If you're watching that Winkler grad parade, look for the black El Camino and give Maya a big wave.
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2: Now, your Pembina Valley Online weather.
11: Looking at a mix of sun and cloud today, some light winds working our way up to a high of 21 degrees, UV index of 7. Tonight, partly cloudy, 30% chance of showers overnight.

0: Night with risk of a thunderstorm, low of 9. Friday, cloudy, few showers, risk of a thunderstorm, high of 18. Saturday, sunny, high of 21. Currently in Carmen, it is 8 degrees, 9 degrees in Altona, and in Morton, Winkler, and Pilot Mound, it is 10 degrees. Winds are coming in from the northwest at 10 kilometers per hour, with a relative humidity of 85%. Stay a step ahead of the weather with radar alerts and forecasts powered by CDK Electric on the Pembina Valley online app.
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0: Brett Kissel, two of us. Country 88, the morning show powered by Green Valley Equipment. My name's Tyler. It is Thursday. 21 is the high for the day today with sunshiny skies. 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It is a follow-up to the ducklings turn Winkler Elementary courtyard into living classroom. Now, they've released them into the wild, and like I said, just absolutely adorable. 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
1: Good morning. I'm Alexander Peters. Thinking about municipal politics, the RM of Stanley is hosting a candidates information session later this month to help residents learn more about serving on council. CAO Luke LaHaye says the evening will cover everything from council responsibilities to how municipal government operates, with consultant Ernie Epp leading the discussion.
2: Residents kicking around the idea of what kind of commitment is required to be a council member for the RM of Stanley. So we felt that it would be wise to get a consultant, Ernie Epp, local guy from Morden, to come and provide our residents or interested parties information on what it takes to be a councillor.
1: The session takes place June 29th at 7 p.m. at the RM of Stanley Council Chambers, with walk-ins welcome. After hatching in Winkler Elementary School's courtyard, a family of ducklings eventually needed a way out of the enclosed space. Several plans were considered before students and staff successfully guided the birds through the school's hallways and into the schoolyard. Teacher Alvin Friesen says keeping stress low for the mother duck was a priority.
3: So our first plan was to try to create a path through the school and naturally have her walk out. And if that didn't work, we're going to try to build some sort of a ramp up on the roof so that at any time in the night or any time of the day when she felt like she wanted to take that path out of there, she could. If we had to resort to enticing them into a cage and exporting them that way, we were willing to go that route, but we thought that would be pretty stressful for the mother duck.
1: The first plan worked and the ducks safely made their way outside, bringing a unique grade 7 science project to a successful conclusion. And the Manitou Opera House is offering music lovers a shot at seeing Country Thunder from the fourth row with a raffle that will also support its operation. Two winners will receive a pair of tickets to the July 3rd show featuring headliners Kane Brown and Bailey Zimmerman. Funds raised through the draw will go towards keeping the more than 100-year-old venue operating.
4: We're giving away four tickets, four

0: throw center stage.
1: And the Filipino community in Martin is looking ahead to future growth after announcing it has officially become a registered organization. The announcement was made during Saturday's Philippine Independence Day celebration, which attracted a large crowd despite poor weather earlier in the day.
2: We are in the stages now to find out, you know, how the community is going to grow and what we can do, the Filipino community, to help the local communities.
1: The event featured cultural performances, food, family activities, and community fellowship. 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
3: The Golden West Radio Money Scope was brought to you by Access Credit Union. 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
4: Manager for the Morton Collegiate Track and Field Team, Jamie Kirkland, says he couldn't be prouder of how the group did, and he says he's still thinking about how well they all performed as athletes.
5: Well, what goes through my mind is just, you know, the dedication that the athletes showed to prepare for their performances this past weekend. It was a pretty weighty week, a weighty 2 weeks prior to provincials. Once they understood that they were qualified, they were training, I don't know, it was three or four times. And through at this point of the season, they are occupied with work, occupied with end of year school stuff. I really got to say what put them over the top was their commitment to practice with Al and Rick as often as they possibly could.
4: Kirkland says he couldn't be prouder of the group and does credit Al Wirth and Rick Scott for a lot of the success. More on PeminaValleyOnline.com. In American Association Baseball, Lincoln beat up on Winnipeg 8-3, while in Major League Baseball, the Blue Jays blanked the Boston Red Sox 3-0. I'm Dave Anthony.
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1: Looking at a mix of sun and cloud today, some light winds, high of 21, UV index of 7. Tonight, partly cloudy, 30% chance of showers overnight with risk of a thunderstorm, low of 9. Friday, cloudy, few showers, risk of a thunderstorm, high of 18. Saturday, sunny, high of 21. Currently in Morton, Winkler, it is 14 degrees and 13 degrees in the rest of the Pembina Valley. Winds are coming in from the north and northwest at 11 kilometers per hour with a relative humidity of 72%. Stay a step ahead of the weather with radar alerts and forecasts powered by CDK Electric on the Pembina Valley online app.
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Morgan Griffiths, Just Being Me on Country 88. The morning show is powered by Green Valley Equipment. My name's Tyler. It is Thursday. You don't have a ton of time left to enter for Show Us Your Summer. Our week three theme is Show Us Your Pets. I take that back. You have time to enter for Show Us Your Summer, but not a lot of time to show me your pets. We've received some incredible photos so far. Last week's theme was Show Us Nature Through Your Lens. And Jessica sent us a photo, which we found out she didn't, but she won anyways. Don't worry, I'll explain more in the next 10 minutes, and I'll tell you how you can win this week. This is Trisha.

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1: Now, your Pembina Valley online weather.
16: Looking at a mix of sun and cloud today, some light winds, high of 21, UV index of 7. Tonight, partly cloudy, 30% chance of showers overnight with risk of a thunderstorm, low of 9. Friday, cloudy, few showers, risk of a thunderstorm, high of 18. Saturday, sunny, high of 21. Currently in Morden-Winkler, it is 14 degrees and 13 degrees in the rest of the Pembina Valley. Winds are coming in from the north and northwest at 11 kilometers per hour with a relative humidity of 72%. Stay a step ahead of the weather with radar alerts and forecasts powered by CDK Electric.

0: 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The morning show is powered by Green Valley Equipment. And this week, powered by pets. Show us your summer weekly theme is show us your pets. We've seen some adorable photos. I think my favorite one so far is the one of Bruce Ducharme and his puppy just licking his face. You can see all of the entries at PeminaValleyOnline.com. You can win by entering. Our last winner was Jessica, and she didn't even send in a photo.
1: You know what? That could have been my husband. I bet you he put my name in.
0: He did. I see your husband's name in the email, but he put your name as the entrant so that I don't call him and I call you instead, I think.
1: You know what? What a funny guy. He probably knew I'd be a little flustered.
0: I love that. That's great. Well, Jessica, now you get to talk to me about the photo that he sent. So it's a photo of a tree on top of... Where is Star Mound? What is Star Mound?
1: So Star Mound is close to Snowflake, Manitoba. It's a little hidden spot, but yeah, it's probably the best place to see stars because there's absolutely no other lights, no city lights, no lampposts. So yeah, it's just you out there and then the moon and stars at nighttime. So.
0: Huh. So would you say
1: it's crickets?
0: Yeah, true. Would you say it's like a hidden gem type of thing in that area?
1: I would say so. They have a old school building there, so if anyone ever makes it out there, they have a lot of. I think they have the last class that attended there. They have a lot of cool information there. We spend a couple hours there usually looking inside.
0: Your husband sent in a photo of this beautiful tree on the top of Star Mound overlooking a bunch of beautiful fields, and I picked you guys as the winner.
1: Oh, no way.
0: Yeah.
1: That's so cool.
0: So you guys won $50 to VB's Entertainment, a Splish Splash Family Pass for Lake Minnewasta, and $100 to Falls Drugs.
1: Oh, wow. That's so cool. Thank you.
0: You're very welcome. And you're also entered to win our grand prizes, which is a shed from Home Hardware, a pizza oven from Family Discount, a Yeti cooler, and much, much more.
1: Oh, that would be awesome. Yeah. No way. Thank you so much.
0: You can win those prizes, too. All you have to do is show us your pet. You have the rest of the week left, and we are giving a weekly prize away. So not only can you win some of the grand prizes, but you have a chance to win some of our weekly prizes with Show Us Your Summer. Show me your pets. Please. I just want to see your dogs.

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0: Now, your Pembina Valley online weather.
7: Looking at a mix of sun and cloud today, some light winds, high of 21, UV index of 7. Tonight, partly cloudy, 30% chance of showers overnight with risk of a thunderstorm, low of 9. Friday, cloudy, few showers, risk of a thunderstorm, high of 18. Saturday, sunny, high of 21. Currently in Morden, Winkler, it is 14 degrees and 13 degrees in the rest of the Pembina Valley. Winds are coming in from the north and northwest at 11 kilometers per hour with a relative humidity of 72%. Stay a step ahead of the weather with radar alerts and forecasts powered by CDK Electric on the Pembina Valley online app.
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The morning show is powered by Green Valley Equipment. My name is Tyler. It is Thursday. We're headed towards a high of 22, and the full forecast details are brought to you by CDK Electric at PeminaValleyOnline.com or the Pemina Valley Online app. While you're there, enter for our ultimate summer road trip, your chance to take the kids to Callaway Park in Calgary. I went there when I was a kid, and I'll never forget the roller coaster. I don't know what it's called, but I'll never forget going on said roller coaster. Give your kids the experience of a lifetime by simply answering a poll question. Today's poll question: coffee stops. Are they essential or are they optional?

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2: Looking at a mix of sun and cloud today, some light winds as we work our way up to a high of 21 degrees. I'm Alexander.

0: Andrew Peters, and despite a stressful start to the day, Morden's Philippine Independence Day celebration turned into a major success. Organizer Jewel White says rain forced last-minute changes, including moving the main program indoors and relocating vendors to the parking lot.
1: The stage was never empty. There was never a quiet moment. And then they enjoyed the food, and then they enjoyed, like, seeing other Filipinos.
0: The celebration included music, dancing, a new fashion show competition, and food from local vendors. The event drew visitors from communities across southern Manitoba. And the cleanup of more than 150 sites impacted by blow dirt during May's severe windstorms is pretty much completed in the municipality of Rhineland. Reeve Don Weeb says the vast majority of the work was done last week before up to 3 inches of rain fell in some parts of the region.
2: It's a bit hard to finish off the project because there's some culverts that are still partially blocked because of chaff and plant residue from cornfields and all that kind of stuff. So, and then some of the ridges will have to be straightened in fall. Okay, so there will be work to be done, but we're estimating that someplace a little over 500,000. So it came in a little better than we had expected.
0: The municipality had been prepared for the cost to reach up to $1 million. Rhineland, as well as several other municipalities, are waiting for word whether they may qualify for disaster financial assistance to help cover the unbudgeted costs. Altona is taking steps to help more residents participate in civic life. Town Council has approved a community engagement policy designed to ensure everyone has a voice in municipal decision-making. Mayor Harv Schrader says the framework builds on the town's welcoming and inclusive communities work.
3: So the purpose of that policy is to make sure that all members of the Altona community can engage fully in civic life. Originally born out of the welcoming and inclusive communities policy framework from the PVLIP, so that's the Pembina Valley Local Immigration Partnership, and council adopted that in 2021. Supports the continued sustainable growth of the community.
0: The next step is creating an action plan to identify and remove barriers to civic participation. More details are available now on PeminaValleyOnline.com, and while you're there, be sure to subscribe to the daily newsletter to receive it directly into your inbox.
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5: Manager for the Morden Collegiate Track and Field team, Jamie Kirkland, says he couldn't be prouder of how the group did, and he says he's still thinking about how well they all performed as athletes.
6: Well, what goes through my mind is just, the dedication that the athletes showed to prepare for their performances this past weekend. It was a pretty weighty week, a weighty 2 weeks prior to provincials. Once they understood that they were qualified, they were training, I don't know, it was three or four times, and through at this point of the season, they are occupied with work, occupied with end of year school stuff. I really got to say what put them over the top was their commitment to practice with Al and Rick as often as they possibly could.
5: Kirkland says he couldn't be prouder of the group and does credit Al Wirth and Rick Scott for a lot of the success. More on PeminaValleyOnline.com. In American Association Baseball, Lincoln beat up on Winnipeg 8-3, while in Major League Baseball, the Blue Jays blanked the Boston Red Sox 3-0. I'm Dave Anthony.
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0: Looking at a mix of sun and cloud today, some light winds, high of 21, UV index of 7. Tonight, partly cloudy, 30% chance of showers overnight with risk of a thunderstorm, low of 9. Friday, cloudy, few showers, risk of a thunderstorm, high of 18. Saturday, sunny, high of 21. Currently in Morden-Winkler, it is 14 degrees and 13 degrees in the rest of the Pembina Valley. Winds are coming in from the north and northwest at 11 kilometers per hour with a relative humidity of 72%. Stay a step ahead of the weather with radar alerts and forecasts powered by CDK Electric on the Pembina Valley online app.
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Nate Haller's Thought About You on Country 88, the morning show powered by Green Valley Equipment. My name's Tyler. It is Thursday. We're headed into the weekend. Are y'all ready? Are you looking for some fun things to do this weekend? Gavin Anderson will have a full story for you based on what he's doing this weekend, and I'll let you know where Show Us Your Summer will be and how you can win prizes this weekend. Or you can win prizes right now. I'll explain it all in the next 10 minutes. For now,

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11: Looking at a mix of sun and cloud today, some light winds, high of 21, UV index of 7. Tonight, partly cloudy, 30% chance of showers overnight with risk of a thunderstorm, low of 9. Friday, cloudy, few showers, risk of a thunderstorm, high of 18. Saturday, sunny, high of 21. Currently in Morden-Winkler, it is 14 degrees and 13 degrees in the rest of the Pembina Valley. Winds are coming in from the north and northwest at 11 kilometers per hour with a relative humidity of 72%. Stay a step ahead of the weather with radar alerts and forecasts powered by CDK Electric on the Pembina Valley online app.
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Owen Riegling's Tail Light This Town on the Country 88 Morning Show, powered by Green Valley Equipment. My name's Tyler. It is Thursday. We're headed towards a high of 21 degrees for today. We're also headed into Father's Day weekend. Hopefully you have some fun things planned. If you're looking for fun things, show us your summer host. Gavin Anderson knows all of them. He'll be at the grad parade in Winkler tonight. He's going to bake sale at the Winkler Library tomorrow. The Alzheimer Walk in Darlingford on Saturday, as well as the Winkler World Refugee Day celebration. He'll be watching some baseball on Sunday and maybe heading to some splash pads to cool down with the families in the Pemina Valley. If you look tonight at PeminaValleyOnline.com, we'll have a full story with where Gavin Anderson is going to be and fun things going on throughout the community. It's Show Us Your Summer. 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
4: Looking at a mix of sun and cloud today, some light winds, high of 21, UV index of 7. Tonight, partly cloudy.

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0: Madeline Merlot, Dear Me on Country 88. The morning show is powered by Green Valley Equipment. My name's Tyler. It is Thursday, and that's it for me. I'll be back tomorrow morning bright and early, and it legitimately is bright when we wake up. No, it's kind of weird. That'll change shortly. Summer solstice is, what, June 20th, 21st? And that's when the days start getting shorter. So enjoy your long evenings while they last. Tomorrow morning on the Country 88 Morning Show, Brielle Apperly from Morden Collegiate Institute. Oh, and Molly Cowan is coming by. We are going to learn a little bit more about what's going on with their grad parade. Later in the morning, we'll talk to Lucas Dick from the city of Winkler about Canada Day celebrations in Winkler. We've just arranged for our afternoon host, Robin Weeb, to be at Beach Blast in Morden. I think she's also going to be at Culture Fest here in Winkler. But that's all tomorrow morning. Make sure you're listening in to find out what's going on in the community.
1: Canadian Western Agribition is coming off a record-setting year. CEO Sean Kindop says the show saw increases in nearly every area, from the rodeo to youth programming and overall gate numbers.
2: The increased sales and booth sales and livestock sales that happened on the property, resulting in Agribition's economic impact being $151.3 million, which is something I think that we can all be proud of with the event.
1: Looking ahead, organizers are focused on protecting the future of the show as redevelopment plans move forward, including the Canada Centre, which they've been told will no longer be available for livestock.
2: So what has been proposed today is that, again, we will look at trying to create a second tent beside the large ones at the moment, beside where tie-outs would be, to ensure that those are insulated, heated, ventilated, power, water, and everything that an exhibitor would expect to receive in the Canada Center.
1: For Golden West, I'm Glendalee Allen Voss.
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1: Welcome to Thursday. I'm Alexander Peters. Residents curious about local government are being invited to an information session hosted by the RM of Stanley ahead of this year's municipal election. While the event is aimed at prospective candidates, CAO Luke LaHaye says anyone interested in learning more about council is welcome to attend.
2: If you're just curious, even if you're from another municipality or another city, you're very much welcome just to sit in and watch the show, learn of what the responsibilities of a council member would be.
1: The June 29th session begins at 7 p.m. and will include a question and answer period. Election day in Manitoba municipalities is October 28th. Winkler Elementary students helped create a habitat for a duck family, monitoring the ducklings after they hatched and eventually assisted with an exit plan when it was time for the birds to leave. Teacher Alvin Friesen says student interest exceeded all expectations.
3: When I mentioned it, they jumped on board right away as it started.

0: are just taking over our science classes, and they started asking to come at breaks, at their lunch break, during math, after school. They just wanted to chip in.
1: Friesen says students across the school followed the project, with many gathering at windows and in the courtyard to check on the ducks before their eventual release. Altona Town Council is looking to make local government more accessible. Council has adopted a community engagement policy that prioritizes inclusion, accessibility, reconciliation, and human rights. Mayor Harv Schrader says the policy will include practical steps such as using plain language in municipal documents and continuing accessibility improvements around the community.
2: We've had one case where they weren't sure why they were being asked to come to council, and they were a little uncomfortable. So when we explained to them why they got the letter, they felt much more at ease. So I think some of that needs to be explained to especially newcomers that come. We're not a scary place, and we want to help those who don't understand.
1: And the majority of work is completed in Rhineland Municipality regarding the cleanup of dozens of sites impacted by blowing dirt during May's severe windstorms. More than 150 sites of ditches, culverts, and drains required some form of remediation. Reeve Don Weeb, who grew up near Plum Coulee, does not recall ever seeing something like this happen.
3: No, I remember growing up as a kid, we sometimes had dust storms in March and things, but never like this. Some of the ditches I went and looked at, you got 2 or 3 feet of dirt in the ditch.

0: Our area is fairly flat, and municipal drains are critical to field drains. Nobody I've talked to can remember it, this much dirt in our area.
1: Rhineland, as well as several other municipalities, are awaiting word whether they may qualify for disaster financial assistance to help cover the unbudgeted costs. If you want to stay on top of what's happening in your community, subscribe to the Daily News on Pembina Valley Online.
2: The Golden West Radio Money Scope was brought to you by Access Credit Union. Pembina Valley Online Sports.
3: Jamie Kennedy, the manager of the track and field program with Morden Collegiate, says the athletes were fantastic at provincials, and he credits Rick Scott and Al Wirth, the coaches, for giving a lot of themselves to make sure these athletes are at their best.
4: Yeah, the technical stuff is there immediately. That's understood. They know exactly what they are coaching about, certainly. They are very extremely clear communicators, but the stuff I'd like to focus on is, you know, the care. It all emerges from a deep care for each athlete they're working with. We were kind of sitting around the tent at provincials when the standings were announced, and the tally isn't really that clear all weekend. So you never know where you stand as a team, but to see them share in the grins with all the athletes right away, the basking in it, the looks on their faces, that, you know, this is paying off. And they're not looking to themselves, that's for sure. Immediately, they're looking at all the people they've been training, all of the kids they've been working with, and that's the love of it right there. That's
3: More on PeminaValleyOnline.com. At the 2026 FIFA World Cup, Canada will be taking on Qatar today in the Manitoba Junior Baseball League. It's Pembina Valley that is set to host Interlake. In the Canadian Elite Basketball League, Winnipeg welcomes in Vancouver. In AA Baseball, the Gold Knights are on the road at Lincoln. And in Major League Baseball, the Blue Jays remain in Boston taking on the Red Sox. I'm Dave Anthony.
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1: Looking at a mix of sun and cloud today, some light winds, high of 21, UV index of 7. Tonight, partly cloudy, 30% chance of showers overnight with a risk of thunderstorm, low of 9. Friday, cloudy, few showers, risk of a thunderstorm, high of 18. Saturday, sunny, high of 21. Currently in Morden Winkler, it is 16 degrees and 14 degrees in the rest of the Pembina Valley. Winds are coming in from the north and northwest at 22 kilometers per hour with a relative humidity of 60%. Stay a step ahead of the weather with radar alerts and forecasts powered by CDK Electric on the Pembina Valley online app.
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0: and Al Dean, Don't Tell on Me. I'm Sharon Church. Water is the worst. Okay, I'm being a little overdramatic, but if you've ever had to deal with water where it shouldn't be, you know what I'm talking about. And it's about to get worse once those kids are home every day for the summer. Because they don't think to dry off when they run inside from jumping through the sprinkler. Yet, why are there always wet towels on the floor? The wood floor, if you know, you know. Oh, and what's this I see? A sopping wet bathing suit just tossed in the corner of your room? Touching the baseboard? That's not gonna wreck it at all.
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11: Looking at a mix of sun and cloud today, some light winds, high of 21, UV index of 7. Tonight, partly cloudy, 30% chance of showers overnight with a risk of thunderstorm, low of 9. Friday, cloudy, few showers, risk of a thunderstorm, high of 18. Saturday, sunny, high of 21. Currently in Morden Winkler, it is 16 degrees and 14 degrees in the rest of the Pembina Valley. Winds are coming in from the north and northwest at 22 kilometers per hour with a relative humidity of 60%. Stay a step ahead of the weather with radar alerts and forecasts powered by CDK Electric on the Pembina Valley online app.
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1: I was all but 22, I think, at the time. I'd been out on the road, lonely at night. And it'd been a while.

0: Tornado season is ramping up, Pam Sharon Church. Officials say that now is the time to review what to do when severe weather hits. Now, first of all, you need to know the difference between a tornado watch and a tornado warning. Now, a watch means conditions are favorable for development. No tornado yet. That's the warning. A tornado warning means a tornado has been spotted or detected on radar and action needs to happen immediately. Now, if a warning is issued, get to shelter right away. The safest place is the basement. If that's not available, move to an interior room on the lowest floor, always away from windows and doors. Experts also recommend having an emergency kit ready with water, food, a flashlight, basic first aid supplies, and a battery-powered radio. When severe weather hits, be sure to be listening for the latest update on the conditions and safety measures. We'll be here.
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5: Looking at a mix of sun and cloud today, some light winds, high of 21, UV index of 7. Tonight, partly cloudy, 30% chance of showers overnight with a risk of thunderstorm, low of 9. Friday, cloudy, few showers, risk of a thunderstorm, high of 18. Saturday, sunny, high of 21. Currently in Morden-Winkler, it is 16 degrees and 14 degrees in the rest of the Pembina Valley. Winds are coming in from the north and northwest at 22 kilometers per hour with a relative humidity of 60%. Stay a step ahead of the weather with radar alerts and forecasts powered by CDK Electric on the Pembina Valley online app.
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0: you'd have known better.
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2: Get the news you need when you need it by downloading the Pembina Valley Online app. Good afternoon. I'm Robin Weeb, and here's what's making local news this hour. The 2026 Altona Walk for Alzheimer's set a record this year, fundraising over $20,000. Participant Dolores N. says the event is about more than fundraising. It's also about connecting people who are living through the challenges of dementia. N. says her 94-year-old mother developed dementia 3 years ago, and her family has benefited greatly from support provided by the Alzheimer's Society of Manitoba.
3: We've been part of a support group with the Manitoba Alzheimer's Society, and the support group has been amazing for us on this very difficult journey. And so it just happened to work out this year for us to come on this walk and to share a little bit about our family story with my mom's dementia.
2: And says events like the walk help people realize they're not alone and can open the door to additional support. Find the full story right now on Pembina Valley Online or on your Pembina Valley Online app. Rhineland Municipality has good news to share with residents regarding the blow dirt cleanup prompted by May's severe wind events. Reeve Don Weep.
4: Our council is pleased to announce that the blow dirt cleanup has largely been completed before the heavy rains last week, because some of our areas got more than 3 inches of rain. And so we certainly want to commend our public works staff and the local contractors for working so diligently in getting the job done.
2: Council has targeted between $500,000 to $1 million for the cleanup. And currently, Weeb says, it looks like it will be just over $500,000. Rhineland, as well as several other municipalities, are awaiting word whether they may qualify for disaster financial assistance to help cover the unbudgeted costs. Filipino culture took center stage in Morden Saturday as the community celebrated Philippine Independence Day. Organizers were forced to move much of the event indoors after rainy weather threatened the day's plans. But organizer Jewel White says the turnout exceeded expectations.
5: Place was really packed indoors and outdoors, and I couldn't be any more thankful. Like, it was a big turnout.
2: The event featured 15 musical performers, a fashion show, food vendors, and cultural presentations. Organizers also announced the local Filipino community has officially become a registered organization. Find the full recap right now at Pembina Valley Online or on your Pembina Valley Online app. A trip to Country Thunder is up for grabs through a new Manitou Opera House fundraiser. The raffle features two pairs of premium tickets to the July 3rd music event at Princess Auto Stadium with headliners Kane Brown and Bailey Zimmerman. Event coordinator Lindy Sharp says the event combines a love of music with support for a community icon.
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2: Tickets for the raffle are $50 each and available through the Manitou Opera House website. 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

0: 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Here is your Golden West Radio Money Scope. The TSX is down 165. The Dow Jones is up 227. The NASDAQ is at 446. And the Canadian dollar is down 21 one-hundredths, trading at 70.7 cents U.S.
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2: Jamie Kennedy, the manager of the track and field program with Morden Collegiate, says the athletes were fantastic at provincials, and he credits Rick Scott and Al Wirth, the coaches, for giving a lot of themselves to make sure these athletes are at their best.
3: Yeah, the technical stuff is there immediately. That's understood. They know exactly what they are coaching about, certainly. They are very extremely clear communicators, but the stuff I'd like to focus on is, you know, the care. It all emerges from a deep care for each athlete they're working with. We were kind of sitting around the tent at provincials when the standings were announced, and the tally isn't really that clear all weekend. So you never know where you stand as a team, but to see them share in the grins with all the athletes right away, the basking in it, the looks on their faces, that, you know, this is paying off. And they're not looking to themselves, that's for sure. Immediately, they're looking at all the people they've been training, all of the kids they've been working with, and that's the love of it right there. That's
2: More on PeminaValleyOnline.com. At the 2026 FIFA World Cup, Canada will be taking on Qatar today. In the Manitoba Junior Baseball League, it's Pembina Valley that is set to host Interlake. In the Canadian Elite Basketball League, Winnipeg welcomes in Vancouver. In AA Baseball, the Gold Knights are on the road at Lincoln. And in Major League Baseball, the Blue Jays remain in Boston taking on the Red Sox. I'm Dave Anthony.
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0: A mix of sun and cloud today, with a wind northwest 20 kilometers per hour and a high of 21, with a UV index of 7 or high. Tonight, partly cloudy with a 30% chance of showers overnight, with a risk of a thunderstorm and a low of 9. Tomorrow, becoming cloudy in the morning with a few showers and a risk of a thunderstorm. Wind becoming northwest, 30 kilometers per hour, gusting to 50 in the afternoon, with a high of 18. Tomorrow night, cloudy periods with a 60% chance of showers and a low of 8. Saturday, sunny with a high of 21. Sunday, sunshine with a high of 22. And Monday, cloudy with a high of 20 degrees. Currently, it's 16 degrees in Winkler, Morden, Altona, Gretna, Carmen, and Pilot Mound, and 15 in Winnipeg, with a wind northwest at 15 kilometers per hour and a relative humidity of 53%. Stay prepared with the 7-day forecast from CDK Electric Local Weather on Pembina Valley Online.
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and a six pack. $20 and a shoulder tap. Got you too far gone to get back. Man, we were cool with that. Cutting price, trying to duck our teachers. Bombing smokes out behind the bleachers. Friday driving double feature. Took my girl and we didn't watch either.

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0: Now, your Pembina Valley Online weather.
8: A mix of sun and cloud today with a wind northwest 20 kilometers per hour and a high of 21 with a UV index of 7 or high. Tonight, partly cloudy with a 30% chance of showers overnight with a risk of a thunderstorm and a low of 9. Tomorrow, becoming cloudy in the morning with a few showers and a risk of a thunderstorm. Wind becoming northwest 30 kilometers per hour gusting to 50 in the afternoon with a high of 18. Tomorrow night, cloudy periods with a 60% chance of showers and a low of 8. Saturday sunny with a high of 21, Sunday sunshine with a high of 22, and Monday cloudy with a high of 20 degrees. Right now it's 17 degrees in Altona, Gretna, Winkler, Morden, and Carmen, and 16 degrees in Pilot Mound and Winnipeg, with a wind north-northwest at 15 kilometers per hour and a relative humidity of 51%. View the latest radar anytime with the CDK Electric Local Weather on the Pembina Valley online app.
0: Those three little dots make our day. 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

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Girls smile when we roll by. They hop in the back and we cruise to the river

Colonial Arts, everybody knows everybody. I've got your sort of sports report coming up on the other side of 1:30, more like 20 to 2. That's after Alabama. But first, Post Malone and Luke Combs, guy for that.

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2: A mix of sun and cloud today with a wind northwest 20 kilometers per hour and a high of 21 with a UV index of 7 or high. Tonight, partly cloudy with a 30% chance of showers overnight with a risk of a thunderstorm and a low of 9. Tomorrow, becoming cloudy in the morning with a few showers and a risk of a thunderstorm. Wind becoming northwest, 30 kilometers per hour, gusting to 50 in the afternoon with a high of 18. Tomorrow night, cloudy periods with a 60% chance of showers and a low of 8. Saturday, sunny with a high of 21. Sunday, sunshine with a high of 22, and Monday, cloudy with a high of 20 degrees. Right now, it's 17 degrees in Altona, Gretna, Winkler, Morden, and Carmen, and 16 degrees in Pilot Mountain, Winnipeg, with the wind north-northwest at 15 kilometers per hour and a relative humidity of 51%. View the latest radar anytime with the CDK Electric Local Weather on the Pembina Valley online app.
1: Accident? Road closure? 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
0: Country,

0: Song of the South. I'm Sharon Church, and it's now time for your Sorta Sports Report. Max Scherzer made his return to the Blue Jays after rehab last week. It was pretty rough, though. He gave up 5 runs and was pulled after just 3 1/3 innings. That was on June 10th. But as of yesterday, he was put on a 15-day injured list due to back spasms. That's not great. Now, he's been recently vocal about Major League Baseball going back to the days where they required starting pitchers to throw at least 100 pitches before managers could take them out. Of course, after giving up 5 runs, you might be thinking, maybe this wasn't the best week to make that argument.
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2: Good afternoon. I'm Robin Weeb with your local news. Streaming now through the Pembina Valley Online app. The RM of Stanley is hoping to give prospective candidates a better understanding of municipal government ahead of this fall's election. An information session is planned for Monday, June 29th at 7 p.m. in the RM of Stanley Council Chambers. Chief Administrative Officer Luke LaHaye says the evening is designed to explain the role of council and answer questions people may have.
3: What bylaws are, what resolutions are, what kind of governance looks like in Stanley, what a councillor can or cannot do, what kind of responsibilities they have. It's just to give them a quick Coles Notes version of what the position is all about.
2: The session is open to anyone interested, with no commitment required to run for office. Municipal Election Day is October 28th. Altona Town Council has adopted a new community engagement policy aimed at making local government more accessible and inclusive. Mayor Harv Schrader says the policy focuses on four key areas: voice, belonging, reconciliation, and human rights.

0: and will now create a committee of council members, staff, and community stakeholders to develop an action plan. Schrader says one of the goals is to make municipal reports easier for residents to understand.
1: The tangible examples would be to have reports and executive summaries written in plain language and not the municipalese or legalese, which is the jargon that sometimes we don't understand when they're written by lawyers or so forth. So this will help everyone to have a better understanding of decisions that are coming in front of council.
0: The policy also seeks to remove barriers to participation and help newcomers better understand municipal processes. Find the full story right now on Pembina Valley Online and on your Pembina Valley Online app. One person was taken to hospital following a two-vehicle collision in Winkler Tuesday evening. According to Winkler Police Chief Ryan Hunt, officers received the call about 5:50 p.m. for a motor vehicle collision at the intersection of First Street and Highway 14. Police say both vehicles were in the northbound turning lane when the driver of the rear vehicle briefly looked away. Upon realizing how close they were to the vehicle ahead, the driver panicked and pressed the gas pedal instead of the brake, causing the collision. The driver of the lead vehicle was transported to hospital with a neck injury. Both vehicles were towed from the scene. After hatching in Winkler Elementary School's courtyard, a family of ducklings eventually needed a way out of the enclosed space. Several plans were considered before students and staff successfully guided the birds through the school's hallways and into the schoolyard. Teacher Alvin Friesen says keeping stress low for the mother duck was a priority.
2: So our first plan was to try to create a path through the school and naturally have her walk out. And if that didn't work, we're going to try to build some sort of a ramp up on the roof so that at any time in the night or any time of the day when she felt like she wanted to take that path out of there, she could. If we had to resort to enticing them into a cage and exporting them that way, we were willing to go that route, but we thought that would be pretty stressful for the mother duck.
0: The first plan worked, and the ducks safely made their way outside, bringing a unique grade 7 science project to a successful conclusion. If you want to stay on top of what's happening in your community, subscribe to the Daily News on Pembina Valley Online. It's time for your Golden West Radio Money Scope. The TSX is down 155, the Dow Jones is up 128, the NASDAQ is up 398, and the Canadian dollar is down 19/100, trading at 70.7 cents U.S.
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4: Jamie Kennedy, the manager of the track and field program with Morden Collegiate, says the athletes were fantastic at provincials, and he credits Rick Scott and Al Wirth, the coaches, for giving a lot of themselves to make sure these athletes are at their best.
5: Yeah, the technical stuff is there immediately. That's understood. They know exactly what they are coaching about, certainly. They very extremely clear communicators, but the stuff I'd like to focus on is, you know, the care. It all emerges from a deep care for each athlete they're working with. We were kind of sitting around the tent at provincials when the standings were announced, and the tally isn't really that clear all weekend. So you never know where you stand as a team, but to see them share in the grins with all the athletes right away, the basking in it, the looks on their faces, that, you know, this is paying off. And they're not looking to themselves, that's for sure. Immediately, they're looking at all the people they've been training, all of the kids they've been working with, and that's the love of it right there. That's
4: More on PeminaValleyOnline.com. At the 2026 FIFA World Cup, Canada will be taking on Qatar today. In the Manitoba Junior Baseball League, it's Pembina Valley that is set to host Interlake. In the Canadian Elite Basketball League, Winnipeg welcomes in Vancouver. In AA Baseball, the Gold Knights are on the road at Lincoln. And in Major League Baseball, the Blue Jays remain in Boston taking on the Red Sox. I'm Dave Anthony.
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0: A mix of sun and cloud today, with a wind northwest 20 kilometers per hour and a high of 21, with a UV index of 7 or high. Tonight, partly cloudy with a 30% chance of showers overnight, with a risk of a thunderstorm and a low of 9. Tomorrow, becoming cloudy in the morning with a few showers and a risk of a thunderstorm. Wind becoming northwest, 30 km.

0: per hour gusting to 50 in the afternoon with a high of 18. Tomorrow night, cloudy periods with a 60% chance of showers and a low of 8. Saturday, sunny with a high of 21. Sunday, sunshine with a high of 22. And Monday, cloudy with a high of 20 degrees. Right now, it's 17 degrees in Altona, Gretna, Winkler, Morden, and Carmen, and 16 degrees in Pilot Mountain, Winnipeg, with a wind north-northwest at 15 kilometers per hour and a relative humidity of 51%. View the latest radar anytime with the CDK Electric Local Weather on the Pembina Valley online app.
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1: 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I'm Sharon Church. Ella Langley and Morgan Wallen up ahead. I Can't Love You Anymore. But first, here's Garth Brooks. Papa Loved Mama.
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1: Hola, amigos. ¿Comprendo español? 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We throw down some Spanish. 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
3: Now, your Pembina Valley online weather.
4: A mix of sun and cloud today with a wind northwest 20 kilometers per hour and a high of 21 with a UV index of 7 or high. Tonight, partly cloudy with a 30% chance of showers overnight with a risk of a thunderstorm and a low of 9. Tomorrow, becoming cloudy in the morning with a few showers and a risk of a thunderstorm. Wind becoming northwest, 30 kilometers per hour, gusting to 50 in the afternoon, with a high of 18. Tomorrow night, cloudy periods with a 60% chance of showers and a low of 8. Saturday, sunny with a high of 21. Sunday, sunshine with a high of 22. And Monday, cloudy with a high of 20 degrees. Right now it's 17 degrees in Altona, Gretna, Winkler, Morden, and Carmen, and 16 degrees in Pilot Mountain, Winnipeg, with the wind north-northwest at 15 kilometers per hour and a relative humidity of 51%. View the latest radar anytime with the CDK Electric Local Weather on the Pembina Valley online app.
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on. Hey, I'm Sharon Church. Happy Thursday. Cody Johnson and Carrie Underwood coming up with I'm Gonna Love You. But first, here's Tyler Joe Miller, Under the Influence.

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9: A mix of sun and cloud today with a wind northwest 20 kilometers per hour and a high of 21 with a UV index of 7 or high. Tonight partly cloudy with a 30% chance of showers overnight with a risk of a thunderstorm and a low of 9. Tomorrow becoming cloudy in the morning with a few showers and a risk of a thunderstorm. Wind becoming northwest, 30 kilometers per hour, gusting to 50 in the afternoon with a high of 18. Tomorrow night, cloudy periods with a 60% chance of showers and a low of 8. Saturday sunny with a high of 21. Sunday sunshine with a high of 22. And Monday cloudy with a high of 20 degrees. Right now, it's 18 degrees in Carmen, Morden, Winkler, Altona, and Gretna. It's 17 in Pilot Mound and 16 in Winnipeg, with a wind north-northwest at 14 kilometers per hour, gusting to 29, and a relative humidity of 47%. Get a closer look at wind, humidity, and conditions on the CDK Electric weather page at Pembina Valley Online.
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0: text them on the day to see how it went, you know, to be a good friend. But of course, you always forget. So don't try to remember that date. Don't even put a reminder in your calendar. This is what you do. Schedule the actual, hey, how did everything go today? Text right then and there. Right then and there. You won't even have to think about it. Your friend will be so amazed that you remembered. Now, if only I could figure out how to schedule texts, I'd be unstoppable.
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2: 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Despite a stressful start to the day, Morden's Philippine Independence Day celebration turned into a major success. Organizer Jewel White says rain forced last-minute changes, including moving the main program indoors and relocating vendors to the parking lot.
3: The stage was never empty. There was never a quiet moment. And then they enjoyed the food, and then they enjoyed, like, seeing other Filipinos.
2: The celebration included music, dancing, a new fashion show competition, and food from local vendors. 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Alexander Peters has more on the story.
4: According to Winkler Police Chief Ryan Hunt, officers received a call at about 5:50 p.m. for a motor vehicle collision at the intersection of 1st Street and Highway 14. Police say both vehicles were in the northbound turning lane when the driver of the rear vehicle briefly looked away. Upon realizing how close they were to the vehicle ahead, the driver panicked and pressed the gas pedal instead of the brake, causing the collision. The driver of the lead vehicle was transported to hospital with a neck injury. Both vehicles were towed from the scene. I'm Alexander Peters.
2: Community members came together in Altona to support those affected by dementia during this year's Walk for Alzheimer's. The event raised over $20,000 for programs and services offered through the Alzheimer's Society of Manitoba. Participant Dolores Sen says support groups have been a critical resource for her family since her 94-year-old mother developed dementia.
5: They have all sorts of resources that you can tap into, whether it's online or whether it's in person. We meet once a month. And we have our leader, Rebecca Atchison. She's got all sorts of really good resources for us to use. And everyone's dementia journey is very different. There's also the people that come to the support group who've experienced so many different things themselves. And their sharing has also been really beneficial to us.
2: And events like the Walk for Alzheimer's keep these programs and support groups alive. See the full recap of the Altona Walk right now on Pembina Valley Online or on your Pembina Valley Online app. Altona is taking more steps to help

0: residents participate in civic life. Town Council has approved a community engagement policy designed to ensure everyone has a voice in municipal decision-making. Mayor Harv Schrader says the framework builds on the town's welcoming and inclusive communities work.
1: So the purpose of that policy is to make sure that all members of the Altona community can engage fully in civic life. Originally born out of the welcoming and inclusive communities policy framework from the PVLIP, so that's the Pembina Valley Local Immigration Partnership, and council adopted that in 2021. Supports the continued sustainable growth of the community.
0: The next step is creating an action plan to identify and remove barriers to civic participation. More details are available right now on Pembina Valley Online. 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The TSX is down 218. The Dow Jones is up 131. The NASDAQ is up 403. And the Canadian dollar is down 18 one-hundredths, trading at 70.7 cents U.S.
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3: Jamie Kennedy, the manager of the track and field program with Morden Collegiate, says the athletes were fantastic at provincials, and he credits Rick Scott and Al Wirth, the coaches, for giving a lot of themselves to make sure these athletes are at their best.
4: Yeah, the technical stuff is there immediately. That's understood. They know exactly what they are coaching about, certainly. They very extremely clear communicators, but the stuff I'd like to focus on is, you know, the care. It all emerges from the deep care for each athlete they're working with. We were kind of sitting around the tent at provincials when the standings were announced, and the tally isn't really that clear all weekend. So you never know where you stand as a team, but to see them share in the grins with all the athletes right away, the basking in it, the looks on their faces, that, you know, this is paying off. And they're not looking to themselves, that's for sure. Immediately, they're looking at all the people they've been training, all of the kids they've been working with, and that's the love of it right there. That's
3: More on PeminaValleyOnline.com. At the 2026 FIFA World Cup, Canada will be taking on Qatar today. In the Manitoba Junior Baseball League, it's Pembina Valley that is set to host Interlake. In the Canadian Elite Basketball League, Winnipeg welcomes in Vancouver. In AA Baseball, the Gold Knights are on the road at Lincoln. And in Major League Baseball, the Blue Jays remain in Boston taking on the Red Sox. I'm Dave Anthony.
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0: A mix of sun and cloud today with a wind northwest 20 kilometers per hour and a high of 21 with a UV index of 7 or high. Tonight, partly cloudy with a 30% chance of showers overnight with a risk of a thunderstorm and a low of 9. Tomorrow, becoming cloudy in the morning with a few showers and a risk of a thunderstorm. Wind becoming northwest 30 kilometers per hour gusting to 50 in the afternoon with a high of 18. Tomorrow night, cloudy periods with a 60% chance of showers and a low of 8. Saturday sunny with a high of 21, Sunday sunshine with a high of 22, and Monday cloudy with a high of 20 degrees. Right now it's 18 degrees in Carmen, Morden, Winkler, Altona, and Gretna. It's 17 in Pilot Mound and 16 in Winnipeg, with a wind north-northwest at 14 kilometers per hour gusting to 29 and a relative humidity of 47%. Get a closer look at wind, humidity, and conditions on the CDK Electric weather page at Pembina Valley Online.

0: Brown woman. I'm Sharon Church. I'm celebrating my 20th wedding anniversary this summer. So pickup lines have not really been on my radar. Do people still use them? I'm not sure if people actually meet potential mates in the wild anymore. Well, if so, I did find a list of some, well, I guess they're supposed to be funny, but they're more cringy pickup lines. Try these out the next time someone catches your eye at the grocery store. Well, here I am. What are your other two wishes? Oh boy. Feel my shirt. Do you know what it's made of? Boyfriend material. I was going to call you beautiful, but then I realized I don't have your number yet. Your hand looks heavy. Can I hold it for you? Oh boy. Well, calling any part of a woman's body heavy, that's pretty risky. Here's the last one. I'd say God bless you, but it looks like he already has. Okay, that one's pretty good. I take that one.
1: Farmers are the backbone of our community. Their calloused hands bringing the harvest to our tables. From all of us to all of you, Country 88 says,
2: thank you, farmers.
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4: Now, your Pembina Valley online weather.
5: A mix of sun and cloud today with a wind northwest 20 kilometers per hour and a high of 21 with a UV index of 7 or high. Tonight, partly cloudy with a 30% chance of showers overnight with a risk of a thunderstorm and a low of 9. Tomorrow, becoming cloudy in the morning with a few showers and a risk of a thunderstorm. Wind becoming northwest, 30 kilometers per hour, gusting to 50 in the afternoon, with a high of 18. Tomorrow night, cloudy periods with a 60% chance of showers and a low of 8. Saturday, sunny with a high of 21. Sunday, sunshine with a high of 22. And Monday, cloudy with a high of 20 degrees. Right now, it's 18 degrees in Carmen, Morden, Winkler, Altona, and Gretna. It's 17 in Pilot Mound and 16 in Winnipeg, with a wind north-northwest at 14 kilometers per hour, gusting to 29, and a relative humidity of 47%. Get a closer look at wind, humidity, and conditions on the CDK Electric weather page at Pembina Valley Online. Country 8.

0: Love in Oklahoma of Sharon Church. I still can't say that song without a fake Southern accent. I don't know what's wrong with me. Okay, I'm getting it looked into. Okay, the brain, that is. Okay, it's Thursday. I can't even blame it on being Friday. Listen, we're going to take a break because clearly I need it. But we'll get you back into the tunes real soon. George Burge and Luke Bryan coming up with Ride, Ride, Ride.
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17: A mix of sun and cloud today with a wind northwest 20 kilometers per hour and a high of 21 with a UV index of 7 or high. Tonight, partly cloudy with a 30% chance of showers overnight with a risk of a thunderstorm and a low of 9. Tomorrow, becoming cloudy in the morning with a few showers and a risk of a thunderstorm. Wind becoming northwest, 30 kilometers per hour, gusting to 50 in the afternoon with a high of 18. Tomorrow night, cloudy periods with a 60% chance of showers and a low of 8. Saturday, sunny with a high of 21. Sunday, sunshine with a high of 22, and Monday, cloudy with a high of 20 degrees. Right now, it's 18 degrees in Carmen, Morden, Winkler, Altona, and Gretna. It's 17 in Pilot Mound and 16 in Winnipeg, with a wind north-northwest at 14 kilometers per hour, gusting to 29, and a relative humidity of 47%. Get a closer look at wind, humidity, and conditions on the CDK Electric weather page at Pembina Valley Online.
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1: Get the news you need when you need it by downloading the Pembina Valley Online app. Good afternoon. I'm Robin Weeb, and here's what's making local news this hour. After hatching in Winkler Elementary School's courtyard, a family of ducklings eventually needed a way out of the enclosed space. Several plans were considered before students and staff successfully guided the birds through the school's hallways and into the schoolyard. Teacher Alvin Friesen says keeping stress low for the mother duck was a priority.
2: So our first plan was to try to create a path through the school and naturally have her walk out. And if that didn't work, we're going to try to build some sort of a ramp up on the roof so that at any time in the night or any time of the day when she felt like she wanted to take that path out of there, she could. If we had to resort to enticing them into a cage and exporting them that way, we were willing to go that route, but we thought that would be pretty stressful for the mother duck.
1: And the ducks safely made their way outside, bringing a unique grade 7 science project to a successful conclusion. The Arm of Stanley is hosting a candidates forum session later this month to help residents learn more about serving on council. CAO Luke LaHaye says the evening will cover everything from council responsibilities to how municipal government operates, with consultant Ernie Epp leading the discussion.
3: Residents kicking around the idea of what kind of commitment is required to be a council member for the Arm of Stanley. So we felt that it would be wise to get a consultant, Ernie Epp, local guy from Morden, to come and provide our residents or interested parties information on what it takes to be a councillor.
1: The session takes place June 29th at 7 p.m. at the Arm of Stanley Council Chambers, with walk-ins welcome. The Manitou Opera House is offering music lovers a shot at seeing Country Thunder from the fourth row, with a raffle that will also support its operation. Two winners will receive a pair of tickets to the July 3rd show, featuring headliners Kane Brown and Bailey Zimmerman. Funds raised through the draw will go towards keeping the more than 100-year-old venue operating.
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1: 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The Filipino community in Morden is looking ahead to future growth after announcing it has officially become a registered organization. The announcement was made during Saturday's Philippine Independence

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0: 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The TSX is down 156, the Dow Jones is up 72, the NASDAQ is up 496, and the Canadian dollar is down 18/100, trading at 70.7 cents U.S.
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3: Jamie Kennedy, the manager of the track and field program with Morden Collegiate, says the athletes were fantastic at provincials, and he credits Rick Scott and Al Wirth, the coaches, for giving a lot of themselves to make sure these athletes are at their best.
4: Yeah, the technical stuff is there immediately. That's understood. They know exactly what they are coaching about, certainly. They are very extremely clear communicators, but the stuff I'd like to focus on is, you know, the care. It all emerges from a deep care for each athlete they're working with. We were kind of sitting around the tent at provincials when the standings were announced, and the tally isn't really that clear all weekend. So you never know where you stand as a team, but to see them share in the grins with all the athletes right away, the basking in it, the looks on their faces, that, you know, this is paying off. And they're not looking to themselves, that's for sure. Immediately, they're looking at all the people they've been training, all of the kids they've been working with, and that's the love of it right there. That's
3: More on PeminaValleyOnline.com. At the 2026 FIFA World Cup, Canada will be taking on Qatar today. In the Manitoba Junior Baseball League, it's Pembina Valley that is set to host Interlake. In the Canadian Elite Basketball League, Winnipeg welcomes in Vancouver. In AA Baseball, the Gold Knights are on the road at Lincoln. And in Major League Baseball, the Blue Jays remain in Boston taking on the Red Sox. I'm Dave Anthony.
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0: Clear early this evening, then partly cloudy with a 30% chance of showers late this evening and after midnight, with a risk of a thunderstorm. Wind northwest, 20 kilometers per hour, gusting to 40, becoming light early this evening with a low of 9. Friday, mainly cloudy, a few showers beginning in the morning and ending in the afternoon, with a risk of a thunderstorm. With a wind becoming northwest, 20 kilometers per hour, gusting to 40 in the afternoon, with a high of 18. Friday night, clearing in the evening with a wind northwest, 20 kilometers per hour, gusting to 40, becoming light late in the evening with a low of 8. Saturday, sunny with a high of 21. Sunday, sunny with a high of 22. Monday, cloudy with a 40% chance of showers and a high of 21 degrees. Currently, it's 19 degrees in Altona, Gretna, and Pilot Mount, and 18 degrees in Winkler, Morden, and Winnipeg, with a northwest wind at 10 kilometers per hour and a relative humidity of 45%. For up-to-the-minute local forecasts, visit CDK Electric Weather on Pembina Valley Online.
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0: off when they run inside after jumping through the sprinkler. Yet, why are there always wet towels on the floor? The wood floor, if you know, you know. Oh, and what's this I see? A sopping wet bathing suit just tossed in the corner of your room? Touching the baseboard? Yeah, that's not going to wreck it at all.
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14: Here is your CDK electric forecast. Clear early this evening, then partly cloudy with a 30% chance of showers late this evening and after midnight with a risk of a thunderstorm. Wind northwest, 20 kilometers per hour, gusting to 40, becoming light early this evening with a low of 9. Friday, mainly cloudy, a few showers beginning in the morning and ending in the afternoon with a risk of a thunderstorm. With a wind becoming northwest, 20 kilometers per hour, gusting to 40 in the afternoon with a high of 18. Friday night, clearing in the evening with a wind northwest, 20 kilometers per hour, gusting to 40, becoming light late in the evening with a low of 8. Saturday, sunny with a high of 21. Sunday, sunny with a high of 22. Monday, cloudy with a 40% chance of showers and a high of 21 degrees. 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

0: tornado season is ramping up. Hey, I'm Sharon Church. Officials say now is the time to review what to do when severe weather hits. So first, you need to know the difference between a tornado watch and a tornado warning. A watch means conditions are favorable for development, so no tornadoes yet. A tornado warning, though, that means a tornado has been spotted or detected on radar and action needs to happen immediately. If a warning is issued, get to shelter right away. The safest place, of course, is the basement, but if that's not available, move to an interior room on the lowest floor and away from your windows and doors. Experts also recommend having an emergency kit with water, food, a flashlight, basic first aid supplies, and a battery-powered radio. When severe weather hits, be sure to be listening for the latest update on the conditions and safety measures. We're here.
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12: Clear early this evening, then partly cloudy with a 30% chance of showers late this evening and after midnight with a risk of a thunderstorm. Wind northwest, 20 kilometers per hour, gusting to 40, becoming light early this evening with a low of 9. Friday, mainly cloudy, a few showers beginning in the morning and ending in the afternoon with a risk of a thunderstorm. With a wind becoming northwest, 20 kilometers per hour, gusting to 40 in the afternoon with a high of 18. Friday night, clearing in the evening with a wind northwest, 20 kilometers per hour, gusting to 40, becoming light late in the evening with a low of 8. Saturday, sunny with a high of 21. Sunday, sunny with a high of 22. Monday, cloudy with a 40% chance of showers and a high of 21 degrees. For up-to-the-minute local forecasts, visit CDK Electric Weather on Pembina Valley Online.
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2: I'm Robin Weeb with your local news. 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An information session is planned for Monday, June 29th at 7.

0: p.m. in the arm of Stanley Council Chambers. Chief Administrative Officer Luke LaHaye says the evening is designed to explain the role of council and answer questions people may have.
1: What bylaws are, what resolutions are, what kind of governance looks like in Stanley, what a councillor can or cannot do, what kind of responsibilities they have. It's just to give them a quick Coles Notes version of what the position is all about.
0: The session is open to anyone interested, with no commitment required to run for office. Municipal Election Day is October 28th. The cleanup of more than 150 sites impacted by blow dirt during May's severe windstorms is pretty much completed in the municipality of Rhineland. Reeve Donweeb said the vast majority of work was done last week before up to 3 inches of rain fell in some parts of the region.
2: It's a bit hard to finish off the project because there's some culverts that are still partially blocked because of chaff and plant residue from cornfields and all that kind of stuff. So, and then some of the ridges will have to be straightened in fall. Okay, so there will be work to be done, but we're estimating that someplace a little over 500,000. So it came in a little better than we had expected.
0: The municipality has prepared for the cost to reach up to $1 million. Rhineland, as well as several other municipalities, are awaiting word whether they may qualify for disaster financial assistance to help cover the unbudgeted costs. Altona Town Council is looking to make local government more accessible. Council has adopted a community engagement policy that prioritizes inclusion, accessibility, reconciliation, and human rights. Mayor Harv Schrader says the policy will include practical steps such as using plain language in municipal documents and continuing accessibility improvements around the community.
3: We've had one case where they weren't sure why they were being asked to come to council, and they were a little uncomfortable. So when we explained to them why they got the letter, they felt much more at ease. So I think some of that needs to be explained to especially newcomers that come. We're not a scary place, and we want to help those who don't understand.
0: The town will form an ad hoc committee to develop specific actions in the months ahead. Read more on Pembina Valley Online. Winkler Elementary students helped create a duck habitat for a duck family, monitoring the ducklings after they hatched and eventually assisted with an exit plan when it was time for the birds to leave. Teacher Alvin Friesen says student interest exceeded all expectations.
4: When I mentioned it, they jumped on board right away. So it started just taking over our science classes, and they started asking to come at breaks, at their lunch break, during math, after school. They just wanted to chip in.
0: Friesen says students across the school followed the project, with many gathering at windows in the courtyard to check on the ducks before their eventual release. Your trusted local news source, now in your pocket. The Pembina Valley Online app.
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6: Jamie Kennedy, the manager of the track and field program with Morden Collegiate, says the athletes were fantastic at provincials, and he credits Rick Scott and Al Wirth, the coaches, for giving a lot of themselves to make sure these athletes are at their best.
7: Yeah, the technical stuff is there immediately. That's understood. They know exactly what they are coaching about, certainly. Very extremely clear communicators, but the stuff I'd like to focus on is, you know, the care. It all emerges from a deep care for each athlete they're working with. We were kind of sitting around the tent at provincials when the standings were announced, and the tally isn't really that clear all weekend. So you never know where you stand as a team, but to see them share in the grins with all the athletes right away, the basking in it, the looks on their faces that, you know, this is paying off. And they're not looking to themselves, that's for sure. Immediately, they're looking at all the people they've been training, all of the kids they've been working with. And that's the love of it right there. That's
6: More on PeminaValleyOnline.com. At the 2026 FIFA World Cup, Canada will be taking on Qatar today. In the Manitoba Junior Baseball League, it's Pembina Valley that is set to host Interlake. In the Canadian Elite Basketball League, Winnipeg welcomes in Vancouver. In AA Baseball, the Gold Knights are on the road at Lincoln. And in Major League Baseball, the Blue Jays remain in Boston taking on the Red Sox. I'm Dave Anthony.
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0: Here is your CDK electric forecast. Clear early this evening, then partly cloudy with a 30% chance of showers late this evening and after midnight, with a risk of a thunderstorm. Wind northwest, 20 kilometers per hour, gusting to 40, becoming light early.

0: this evening with a low of 9. Friday, mainly cloudy, a few showers beginning in the morning and ending in the afternoon with a risk of a thunderstorm, with a wind becoming northwest, 20 kilometers per hour, gusting to 40 in the afternoon with a high of 18. Friday night, clearing in the evening with a wind northwest, 20 kilometers per hour, gusting to 40, becoming light late in the evening with a low of 8. Saturday, sunny with a high of 21. Sunday, sunny with a high of 22. Monday, cloudy with a 40% chance of showers and a high of 21 degrees. 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

0: change my mind. Hey, I'm Sharon Church, and it's now time for your Sorta Sports Report. Max Scherzer made his return to the Blue Jays after rehab last week. It was kind of rough, though. He gave up 5 runs and was pulled after just 3 1/3 innings. That was on June 10th, but as of yesterday, he was put on a 15-day injured list due to back spasms. That's not great. Now, he's been recently vocal about Major League Baseball going back to the days where they required starting pitchers to throw at least 100 pitches before managers can take them out. Of course, after giving up 5 runs, you might be thinking, maybe this wasn't the best week to make that argument.
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12: Here is your CDK electric forecast. Clear early this evening, then partly cloudy with a 30% chance of showers late this evening and after midnight with a risk of a thunderstorm. Wind northwest, 20 kilometers per hour, gusting to 40, becoming light early this evening with a low of 9. Friday, mainly cloudy, a few showers beginning in the morning and ending in the afternoon with a risk of a thunderstorm. With a wind becoming northwest, 20 kilometers per hour, gusting to 40 in the afternoon with a high of 18. Friday night, clearing in the evening with a wind northwest, 20 kilometers per hour, gusting to 40, becoming light late in the evening with a low of 8. Saturday, sunny with a high of 21. Sunday, sunny with a high of 22. Monday, cloudy with a 40% chance of showers and a high of 21 degrees. 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

0: Life Hack Alerts, hey, I'm Sharon Church. I'm all about finding the best life hacks to help me and my well-meaning but forgetful brain. Here's one I just came across. You know when a friend tells you that they have like a medical appointment or something really big happening in the near future and you want to remember to text them on the day to see how it went, you know, to be a good friend, but you never remember. Well, don't try to remember the date. Don't even put a reminder in your calendar. This is what you do. Schedule the actual, hey, how did everything go today text right then and there. Your friend will be so amazed that you remembered. Isn't this genius? Now, if I could only figure out how to schedule texts, I'd be unstoppable.
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2: Clear early this evening, then partly cloudy with a 30% chance of showers late this evening and after midnight with a risk of a thunderstorm. Wind northwest, 20 kilometers per hour, gusting to 40, becoming light early this evening with a low of 9. Friday, mainly cloudy, a few showers beginning in the morning and ending in the afternoon with a risk of a thunderstorm. With a wind becoming northwest, 20 kilometers per hour, gusting to 40 in the afternoon with a high of 18. Friday night, clearing in the evening with a wind northwest, 20 kilometers per hour, gusting to 40, becoming light late in the evening with a low of 8. Saturday, sunny with a high of 21. Sunday, sunny with a high of 22. Monday, cloudy with a 40% chance of showers and a high of 21 degrees. For up-to-the-minute local forecasts, visit CDK Electric Weather on Pembina Valley Online.
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2: 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The Altona Walk for Alzheimer's provided both fundraising and encouragement for local families on June 17th. Dolores Enns, whose mother is living with dementia, says Alzheimer's Society resources have been invaluable. This year's walk raised over $20,000, and Enns touched on the impact that will make.
3: And if they can use it for resources for people who have dementia, but also for families that are dealing with it and just learning how to cope and different things they can use, even in their language skills, on how to relate to and speak to their loved one with dementia, that is just huge. It's very helpful for them.
2: Enns encourages anyone to attend a future walk and learn more about the support available. Find the complete story on Pembina Valley Online and on your Pembina Valley Online app. The majority of work is completed in Rhineland Municipality regarding the cleanup of dozens of sites impacted by blow dirt during May's severe windstorms. More than 150 sites at ditches, culverts, and drains required some form of remediation. Reeve Don Weeb, who grew up near Plum Coulee, does not recall ever seeing something like this happen.
4: No, I remember growing up as a kid, we sometimes had dust storms in March and things, but never like this. Some of the ditches I went and looked at, you know, you got 2 or 3 feet of dirt in the ditch. Our area is fairly flat, and municipal drains are critical to field drains. Nobody I've talked to can remember it, this much dirt in our area.
2: Rhineland, as well as several other municipalities, are awaiting word whether they may qualify for disaster financial assistance to help cover the unbudgeted costs. One person was taken to hospital following a two-vehicle collision in Winkler Tuesday evening. Alexander Peters has more on the story.
5: According to Winkler Police Chief Ryan Hunt, officers received a call at about 5:50 p.m. for a motor vehicle collision at the intersection of 1st Street and Highway 14. Police say both vehicles were in the northbound turning lane when the driver of the rear vehicle briefly looked away. Upon realizing how close they were to the vehicle ahead, the driver panicked and pressed the gas pedal instead of the brake, causing the collision. The driver of the lead vehicle was transported to hospital with a neck injury. Both vehicles were towed from the scene. I'm Alexander Peters.
2: A trip to Country Thunder is up for grabs through a new Manitou Opera House fundraiser. The raffle features two pairs of premium tickets to the July 3rd music event at Princess Auto Stadium with headliners Kane Brown and Bailey Zimmerman. Event coordinator Lindy Sharp says the event combines a love of music with support for a community icon.
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3: Jamie Kennedy, the manager of the track and field program with Morden Collegiate, says the athletes were fantastic at provincials, and he credits Rick Scott and Al Wirth, the coaches, for giving a lot of themselves to make sure these athletes are at their best.
4: Yeah, the technical stuff is there immediately. That's understood. They know exactly what they are coaching about, certainly. Extremely clear communicators, but the stuff I'd like to focus on is, you know, the care. It all emerges from a deep care for each athlete they're working with. We were kind of sitting around the tent at provincials when the standings were announced, and the tally isn't really that clear all weekend. So you never know where you stand as a team, but to see them share in the grins with all the athletes right away, the basking in it, the looks on their faces, that, you know, this is paying off. And they're not looking to themselves, that's for sure. Immediately, they're looking at all the people they've been training, all of the kids they've been working with, and that's the love of it right there. That's
3: More on PeminaValleyOnline.com. At the 2026 FIFA World Cup, Canada will be taking on Qatar today. In the Manitoba Junior Baseball League, it's Pembina Valley that is set to host Interlake. In the Canadian Elite Basketball League, Winnipeg welcomes in Vancouver. In AA Baseball, the Gold Knights are on the road at Lincoln. And in Major League Baseball, the Blue Jays remain in Boston taking on the Red Sox. I'm Dave Anthony.
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1: Clear early this evening, then partly cloudy with a 30% chance of showers late this evening and after midnight with a risk of a thunderstorm. Wind northwest, 20 kilometers per hour, gusting to 40, becoming light early this evening with a low of 9. Friday, mainly cloudy, a few showers beginning in the morning and ending in the afternoon with a risk of a thunderstorm. With a wind becoming northwest, 20 kilometers per hour, gusting to 40 in the afternoon with a high of 18. Friday night, clearing in the evening with a wind northwest, 20 kilometers per hour, gusting to 40, becoming light late in the evening with a low of 8. Saturday, sunny with a high of 21. Sunday, sunny with a high of 22. Monday, cloudy with a 40% chance of showers and a high of 21 degrees. For up-to-the-minute local forecasts, visit CDK Electric Weather on Pembina Valley Online.
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1: Here is your CDK Electric forecast. Clear early this evening, then partly cloudy with a 30% chance of showers late this evening and after midnight with a risk of a thunderstorm. Wind northwest, 20 kilometers per hour, gusting to 40, becoming light early this evening with a low of 9. Friday, mainly cloudy, a few showers beginning in the morning and ending in the afternoon with a risk of a thunderstorm. With a wind becoming northwest, 20 kilometers per hour, gusting to 40 in the afternoon with a high of 18. Friday night, clearing in the evening with a wind northwest, 20 kilometers per hour, gusting to 40, becoming light late in the evening with a low of 8. Saturday, sunny with a high of 21. Sunday, sunny with a high of 22. Monday, cloudy with a 40% chance of showers and a high of 21 degrees. 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
2: Clear early this evening, then partly cloudy with a 30% chance of showers late this evening and after midnight with a risk of a thunderstorm. Wind northwest, 20 kilometers per hour, gusting to 40, becoming light early this evening with a low of 9. Friday, mainly cloudy, a few showers beginning in the morning and ending in the afternoon.

0: afternoon with a risk of a thunderstorm, with a wind becoming northwest 20 kilometers per hour, gusting to 40 in the afternoon with a high of 18. Friday night, clearing in the evening with a wind northwest 20 kilometers per hour, gusting to 40, becoming light late in the evening with a low of 8. Saturday, sunny with a high of 21. Sunday, sunny with a high of 22. Monday, cloudy with a 40% chance of showers and a high of 21 degrees. For up-to-the-minute local forecasts, visit CDK Electric Weather on Pembina Valley Online.
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1: A candidate information session is being held June 23rd at Letelier Community Center at 7 p.m. This is for anyone interested in finding out more about running for local council. This event is put on by the Municipality of Emerson Franklin, RM of Montcalm, and the Town of Morris.
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2: Whether it's planned or unexpected, the Pregnancy Care Center offers free, confidential support. 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Visit pvpcc.com.
0: Country 88.